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4: 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I love the station. 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And I bought a place, and the only thing that stinks about it is the windows are awful. I was watching dollar bills fly out the window every time I turned on my heating or air conditioner, and I went, no more. I am calling my friends at Pella Columbus. 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And as I get my new windows, I'm going to tell you about it every step of the way. So far, top notch. 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

0: It's Van Halen, Classic Rock QFM96. I'm Jay Kristoff. 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

0: Let's stop betting. 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I'm Jay Kristoff, filling in for Dave Mann. 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

0: Lifting that rock of ages here on Classic Rock QFM 96. I'm Jay Kristoff. 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

0: Feeling the Pressure with ZZ Top, Classic Rock QFM 96. I'm Jay Kristoff. This coming weekend, downtown Columbus, it's Festival Latino. 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
1: For months, you guys have heard me talk about the chronic pain that I was in. 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

0: Guns N' Roses, Classic Rock, QFM 96. Hey there, I'm Jay Kristoff, filling in for a Dave man. You might also know part-timer Ben Solove on QFM 96. 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
8: 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How are you, Columbus? Likey. All right, man. If you're listening at work, again, shoot us a text. 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
6: Shaquille, I hate Charles Barkley O'Neal.
1: But it's very simple. They're talking about their penis or how they want to nail a girl. 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
1: Yeah, and you heard some ZZ Top there. Frank Beard passed away.
3: He did indeed.
1: That broke yesterday afternoon if you're just waking up and you didn't realize that. So we'll give you some ZZ Top today. And I don't think doing radio 35 plus years, I don't think I've ever interviewed Frank Beard. Ever.
7: It's usually Billy Gibbons, right?
3: We've had
1: Billy or Dusty.
3: Yeah, we've had Dusty and Billy, yeah.
1: But not Frank.
3: No, right? Yeah, so now Billy Gibbons, last man standing, huh?
1: Yeah.
3: Golly.
5: Did he write the songs anyway? Or was it a group effort?
3: It was his group. It was Billy's group.
7: Yeah. He just gathered everybody.
3: He hired them. I got a clip all about that coming up in the Hot Five.
5: Okay.
1: I don't know a lot about ZZ Top. Origins or anything like that, eh? Now, I like them. I've seen them in concert a million
7: from
1: times.
7: Texas.
1: Yeah, but I don't know how they formed or in high school, or I just don't know my history. I do know one time during a sound check when I was broadcasting live, I sat in the last row in the corner, and they stopped and made security remove me. And I said, well, they can't even see me. And they go, they can see you, and you got to go.
3: Yeah.
1: I was like, what's the big deal?
3: Well, remember our experience at Balloon Fest.
1: Yes, that's another one.
7: Yeah.
3: They were playing the runway up in Marysville.
1: And May had demands, and then remember the next
3: day?
1: And
3: that was all three were still on the planet at that point. And Dusty was still here.
1: The list of demands, too, they had.
3: Yeah.
1: For that poor little kid there who had to run around all day looking for all the items for ZZ Top.
7: Got the inside scoop on that.
3: Yeah, I was never not a fan. I mean, I enjoyed them. And one summer night at Polaris, on a whim, last minute, two fell in my lap, went like 10th row center.
1: They put on a great show.
3: And they were great.
5: Yeah.
3: They were so great.
5: It seemed like a band that would win you over after you watch them live.
3: And I kind of like, it's kind of good to go to a show, you know, with zero expectation, not knowing, and they blew.
7: Yes. Yep.
5: Let me see if I can find it. I'm going to try to throw some in. Maybe we could throw some deep cuts. Yeah.
3: All right. Yeah.

0: Or will that now just be Billy Gibbons and Friends?
1: Just go on with Billy Gibbons.
0: Yeah, Billy Gibbons and Friends or whatever.
2: He's going to do ZZ Top.
0: You think?
1: Well, he'll do all 100%.
2: No, yeah. He's going to. They're not going to change the name.
3: Wasn't he just in town not too long ago as Billy Gibbons?
2: Well, yes. He's got solo stuff, though. He does solo. Has solo albums.
4: I gotcha.
2: No, I think he's ZZ Top.
0: We shall see.
2: Yeah.
0: Of course, they've canceled upcoming shows for now, but they will resume.
2: I wonder if he ever thought about growing a beard.
0: No, because
2: like thought about it though. Like, hey, the other two guys got it. Maybe
0: he couldn't grow a beard. That's the reason he never had a beard.
2: He could. Look at that mustache.
1: That's the backstory I want to hear about.
2: Yeah. Why didn't you grow the beard? Yeah, he's got a great mustache though.
0: Almost porn star like. Nice and thick and bushy.
1: No, that's the cowboy look.
0: Oh, is that the cowboy look? Okay, all right.
1: He's got the Western look, the Texas mustache. That ain't Southern Cal porn.
2: No.
3: Jerry knows the difference.
0: Jerry knows the stashes.
1: Yeah, there's a huge difference. Think of that gay cop in YMCA. Porn mustache.
2: Yeah. By the way,
1: Billy Gibbons, Sam Elliott mustache.
2: Yeah. By the way, they're only canceling two shows, and they're back on the road this weekend.
0: Yeah, this Saturday. They were supposed to be, I think, Austin City Limits. A venue that was one of Frank's favorites to play. Bet.
3: Well, of course, that would be iconic for any Texas, any musician, especially if you're from Texas. Right.
0: No, he called it a second home.
2: Joined in 1969.
1: It's an interesting venue and television show, Austin. City Limits.
3: Yeah.
0: I heard it's a great city.
1: Oh.
3: Mm-hmm. I saw Cheap Trick
1: it's a big
3: there.
1: Tech town now. It used to be really cool. They kind of ruined it with all that. But it's the state capital of Texas, and that show has been on how long? I mean, that's got to be on 50 years, at 40 least. Years.
3: Willie Nelson was their first guest.
1: Yeah, and real eclectic musicians, bands.
3: I mean,
1: really covers a lot of territory.
3: Country, yeah, but indie rock,
0: yes,
3: rock and roll.
0: I was going to say indie rock.
1: A lot of Zydeco, a lot of, bluegrass stuff. I mean, it's wild.
0: Yeah, Dusty and Frank, they were in a band together as early as 1964. So Dusty and Frank both.
1: Yeah, they're pretty old. Yeah.
0: Yeah, we're close together before they hooked up with Billy.
2: Well, you and Jerry started doing this show about the same time, right?
0: Pretty much.
1: 67. Yeah. 67. November of 67.
0: And I came in August of 68. Yeah.
3: Perfect.
0: And a year later.
3: And they started growing their beards then.
0: Oh, yeah. I think mine's better than Jerry's right now.
2: Well, his turns gray a little bit, Christy. You're still dying. Yours blonde. Oh, my God. Well, busy show, and we will play some ZZ Top for you. We got Who's Better, Christy up against Jerry, Rock Notes, Fun Show, and a little Michael Evans coming your way this hour.
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1: I'm excited for today's show because in Who's Better? It's Christy versus Jerry.
2: Put them up.
1: Christy's graduation year against Jerry's graduation year in Who's Better? Top 5 rock songs according to the Billboard Top 100.
2: That's going to be fun.
3: Yeah, I'm looking forward to that.
2: I'm going
3: to
2: be reminiscing during that one.
1: You know what we could do, too? I just thought of this just now. We could do this again with your top 5 favorite songs, head to head.
2: Oh, that means I have to come up with my top 5 favorite.
3: Oh, that would be
1: favorite rock songs.
3: Yeah. All-time favorite? Yeah, that would take a minute to put together.
2: Yes, yeah, it would. Yeah.
1: Well, you got a week.
3: Yeah.
2: Okay, so we got homework top already.
1: I do 2 out of 3 with you guys.
2: 2 out of 3 ain't bad. Thank you, Meatloaf.
1: Why are you making me do this early?
2: Meatloaf!
1: There you go.
3: Meatloaf!
1: Moving this far, moving my body, that's like a exercise.
2: I know. Stretch it out. Meatloaf!
3: Don't pull, sir. Don't pull anything. We need you. Yeah, we need you.
2: Meatloaf!
3: The meatloaf.
2: Maybe I do have a penis. How'd my shake weight video fare yesterday?
1: Let's take a look.
3: Yeah, all the audio is off camera.
1: You can.
3: It's just Torg, me, and Greg. You hear us the whole time, but it's just you.
2: It's just me doing the physical.
3: Yeah,
2: motions.
4: That's all we need.
2: Yeah, that's pretty much what the video was all about, wasn't it?
1: Give the people what they want, Christy. You with shake weights. And then I have a follow-up today with more of your shake weight and then Jerry's joke where he's doing the...
3: Oh, like a part two.
2: Yes,
3: part two.
2: Yes.
3: Oh, that's right. I did do that. I should have never done that.
1: Yeah, well, no, probably not.
2: Too late now.
3: Company will flag that one.
1: Yeah. Christy, really well. It did really well.
2: Oh, good.
3: Nice.
1: Hopefully people can go to our social media page on Facebook and take a look. And we got more videos to talk about today.
2: Mm-hmm.
4: That was probably a little more successful than our dude wipe video.
3: Yeah, so Greg coming out of the bathroom. Greg, how do you feel? Fresh. Hey, and I tried him yesterday for the first time. Yeah. There's definitely a tingle There's a tingle on your...
1: Good or bad, because sometimes it's a bad.
3: I enjoyed it. I enjoyed a tingle on your testicles? Because, you know, on the front it had the little star that said... Mentholated with whatever, however they market that, and then there's a mentholated tingle involved
4: for your menth hole.
3: It's like
2: your menth hole.
3: It's like a search for your dark star.
2: Just like that.
3: A tic tac for your bung hole. A little Bianca for your musty passage.
5: Moon River.
6: You using the whole fist, Doc?
2: You were up early thinking about those, weren't you?
3: Absolutely not. I
4: can't take that visualization out of my head.
3: Little Old Spice for your tank.
1: Got some rock notes today.
2: Yeah.
1: Did you get that story I gave you on...
2: I already had it, but thank you.
1: I would actually go to that.
2: Yeah.
1: I would go to that. I went to Sonic Temple.
2: Let's see who they get.
1: I bet you they get big, especially first year.
2: That wants to pay homage.
1: I bet you they do.
2: They'll be lining up to be a part of that festival.
1: Festivals are great, man.
3: Yeah,
1: the rock music festivals.
3: I enjoy them.
1: I've
3: never been to a big rock festival. I just like outdoor shows.
1: You've been to Sonic Temple when
3: but I mean, as a fan.
1: Gotcha.
3: You know, buy tickets, go to a town, drive 2 hours, spend 2 days. I've never done that.
2: I've done Sonic Temple. I've done, what was it before? Rock on the Range.
1: Yeah.
2: Basically the same. I did Woodstock 94 and...
1: You were working that one though.
2: Yeah, but I still got to enjoy it, and I wasn't camping, which was great. that was not going to happen. And there was another big... Lollapalooza in Chicago. So those are the...
3: The videos out of that, Louder Than Life and all that. Boy, it looks just like a mess.
2: They usually are.
3: 200,000 people, and
1: It's one in Tennessee coming soon.
2: What one is that?
1: Where do you like to go? Gatlinburg?
2: Yeah.
1: There's one in Gatlinburg.
2: Really?
1: Yeah.
2: Hmm.
1: I already have my people on it for videos.
2: Your peeps. I haven't been to Gatlinburg in a few years.
1: Gatlinburg, it's called the Mountain Music Festival.
2: I have heard of that.
3: And it's a rock fest?
1: Yeah, you want the lineup?
2: Yeah.
1: Okay, so Friday it's Stephen Piercy of Rat. Okay. Lynch Mob, Sebastian Bach. That's night one.
3: Boy, that's a stretch.
4: Traveling for that one.
1: All right.
3: Stretch.
1: Night two, Bret Michaels.
2: Okay.
1: Night Ranger.
2: Okay.
1: Bullet Boys.
2: Okay.
1: White Lion, John Corabi, Leader Four, Dangerous Toys.
2: Okay, so that's
1: basically...
2: And there's
1: more. I'm just giving you the top band.
2: That's like Pigtown Palooza.
1: Then Sunday, Springfield, 38 Special, Warrant, John Waite, Vixen, and more.
2: That's not the Friday or the first day kind of sucks, but the rest of it sounds pretty good.
4: Yeah.
1: And there's other bands.
4: If you were close, I'm not going to drive down there.
2: I'm not going to do that just for that
4: but
2: festival.
4: If you lived within, under an hour.
1: And I will have all the video on the QFM. So I already, if I see anyone going out of state for a music fest, I'm on it. Like, I'm buttering them up to take...
2: Or any show here in Columbus you don't want to go to. Just
1: like
2: hit
1: Bruno
2: people
1: Mars.
2: Up.
1: Yeah, like Bruno Mars. There's no way I was going to
2: Well, I know you
1: show.
2: Won't want my video from tonight, so
1: no.
2: I'll just go ahead and use that
1: But
2: one.
1: You know what, though? It's going to... Not my cup of tea, but I think it'll be a good show tonight. Britt Floyd.
2: Yeah, it's going to be incredible. This is the first show I've been at Kemba.
3: Yeah, I didn't do a Kemba show this year. Have not.
2: The comfort from the box, VIP section, personal bathroom. Yeah, I'm there.
1: Well, kind of personal.
2: Kind of, sort of personal.
3: Didn't we have tickets for Bourbon and Beyond last year that we gave away?
2: Yes.
3: Okay, because it's a Thursday, Friday, Saturday, Sunday.
2: Oof.
3: And I mean Foo Fighters to Dave Matthews Band. Mumford and Sons, are
2: still a thing?
1: Yeah, they are.
3: All right.
1: They play with Camp a lot, local group.
3: Red Clay Strays, Four Non Blondes.
2: Four Non Blondes had one hit. Festival.
1: Yeah, but they
3: Cheap
1: got a TikTok
3: Trick.
1: Trend that's going back. They're the TikTok trend of their song is everybody's doing it, so that's why they're relevant again.
2: Well, every time you go to a karaoke, somebody is tackling that tune.
3: Oh, I bet those are painful to hear.
2: You think?
3: Cheap Trick, Marcus King, Joan Jett.
2: Marcus King.
4: They do a great job down there.
2: Yeah.
3: Counting Crows.
2: Damn.
3: Counting Crows and Hootie and the Blowfish.
1: Stop it.
2: What's the difference?
1: You
3: can have Darius or you can have, name? Yeah.
2: The one that was dating Jennifer Aniston?
3: Yeah.
1: Adam Durst.
3: Adam Derwitz.
1: Yeah, something like
3: Adam
1: that.
3: Queens of the Stone Age. Yeah, those big festivals.
1: Oh, yeah, well, it's his brother, Adam. here's Michael Evans.
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7: Hey, good morning, everybody. And here is the latest on Hayden Panettiere's death. The apartment where she died was rented by her boyfriend, Brian Hickerson, and brother Zach. I reported that yesterday. Now it is confirmed. And both of them were in the apartment when Hayden died. The New York Post reported that Hayden flew to South Carolina from Los Angeles with her boyfriend and a bag full of drugs. Hayden's estranged mother has said that she begged Hayden to please stay away from Brian because he was trouble. By the way, Brian, the boyfriend, countered on TMZ that Hayden's mom, and I quote, is the worst human being that I have ever met, and she could go to hell, end quote. That was Brian, Hayden's boyfriend. And by the way, Hayden's mom, who said that Hayden should stay away from him, is Leslie Vogel. She is a 68-year-old, very respected, very well-liked actress. On the other hand, Brian, the boyfriend, has been arrested at least 12 times, and including multiple guilty pleas for felony domestic violence and assault and felony drug charges, just to name a few, and is currently on probation. So, which one of them do you want to believe? The official cause of Hayden's death will be released in 6 to 8 weeks after all laboratory and full autopsy reports are released. About 6 to 8 weeks before we know for sure the cause of death. Okay, on a much lighter note, Malibu real estate news. Since Donald Trump will be out of office at the end of 2028, that means his son-in-law, Jared Kushner, who is working with the Trump administration, will also be out of a gig. Jared and his wife, Ivanka Trump, are planning to move out of Washington and move to Malibu. They are looking now, and one house of interest is a $38 million Malibu mansion for sale by Pittsburgh Steelers quarterback Aaron Rodgers that he bought for an investment about 5 or 6 years ago. Kamala Harris just bought a home in Malibu just a few months ago. But I guess it must be in a dumpy area of Malibu since it only cost $8.2 million. $8.2 million. Prince Harry and Meghan Markle are selling their Malibu home since none of their neighbors can stand them, including Justin and Hailey Bieber, also Jada Pinkett Smith. By the way, despite still being married to Will Smith, Jada Pinkett Smith lives alone in that Malibu house. She bought it with her own money. Will has nothing to do with it. In fact, Will lives in his own house in Beverly Hills, and they're still married. More Prince Harry and Meghan Markle news. You know, they produced a documentary called Cookie Queens earlier this year, released a little while ago. And it is being called one of the biggest movie flops in years. Hollywood calls Prince Harry and Meghan business poison. Hollywood business poison. And don't forget, Little League playoffs and World Series start tonight on ESPN. I love them. Have a great day. We'll do it again tomorrow. Mike Evans, see ya.
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1: Welcome back. 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

0: 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Chance of showers and storms after 4 this afternoon, mostly sunny and a high 79. Chance of showers and storms tonight, a low 69, and showers likely early for your Thursday, clearing off at a high 80. It is 66 right now. Well, most have already seen it because three of us did a video on it yesterday. The driver who stopped in the middle of 670 near Neal Avenue on Monday caused a crash and a lot of close calls. So it was all captured on ODOT's cameras. It showed multiple drivers braking or even swerving to avoid this dumbass, this stopped SUV, before a collision happened. Even a tanker truck weaves all the way on the right on the outside to try to avoid it. That was amazing. Nobody was hurt or killed. So, of course, the SUV driver, after all the chaos behind him, just drove off down the road.
1: Yeah.
0: Like nothing happened. Just, there you go.
2: What an drive idiot. Off.
3: If they find out who that is, they should lose their license for, like, life.
1: I agree. Oh, what a totally. Stupid idiot. They I just mean, stopped.
3: That is, it's shocking nobody died.
1: Yeah.
0: And you see the video, yeah.
3: And I would love to hear their excuse for that.
1: Checking a text.
3: Checking a text. Somebody suggested online that it was
0: insurance
3: for insurance payment. You get rear-ended because it's never the driver's fault that gets
2: rear-ended.
3: I'm
2: watching the video. Yeah. Oh, my gosh.
3: Oh, it's unbelievable, yeah. Greg.
1: Go to our QFM96 Facebook feed. And you can take a look at the video.
2: Oh, man. Yeah. There's just and that big semi-truck.
0: That tanker.
2: Killed everybody in those vehicles right there.
1: And he barely missed them.
3: Greg had a comment a couple of weeks ago, Tori. He said that he sees a lot of people running red lights. And I go, what? Running red lights? Yesterday, saw it up close and personal, buddy. Right through it, and it wasn't a fresh red. It had been red.
2: Yep.
3: That's, and just, how do you miss a red light?
1: I sometimes.
0: That is the biggest problem, one of the worst intersections, even after they put the light in, 23 down south and 317. I'm waiting at the light to turn left.
2: Mm-hmm.
0: My light turns green, and I got the arrow, and I always hesitate, wait. Dude, went right through the intersection.
3: Yeah.
0: Red light, complete. It'd been red for a good 4 seconds.
1: And when you look at the video here, there's two cars behind that stupid idiot, and they're just kind of waiting
2: because
1: they can't go anywhere. And then finally that van gets rear-ended.
0: Yeah, and it pushes everything forward.
1: Oh, poor
0: I don't
1: poor
0: know why
1: people.
0: ODOT has to remind people, but don't stop in the middle of the freeway.
3: Like they missed their exit, so they stop, and then they're...
1: But if you look in this instance, there is no exit to kind of miss, right?
3: Yeah, and they're in the center lane.
1: Yeah.
3: They'd have been in the right lane if they wanted
0: this
3: to
0: This person
3: exit.
0: Just stopped in the middle of the highway. It's not like they were looking to back up like that other person.
3: Well, they've got the video. Zoom in, get the rear plate,
2: and figure it
3: see
2: out.
3: If you can track it down.
2: Let's just public shame this person.
3: Exactly.
2: Find out who he is or they are and post pictures of him everywhere.
1: All right, I almost public shamed a dude. So I was at Staples the other day, and this guy took up two parking spots, right? And it was such a douche truck, too. He had these spikes on the hubcaps.
0: Oh, yeah. God.
1: Right? Yeah. Just a douche truck.
3: Right.
1: Douchebag, small penis guy, right? And I'm ready to film a video, and the guy comes back, and he was just absolutely chiseled. And I was like,
0: maybe I'm not
1: doing that. It looked like a douche still.
0: Yeah.
1: Small penis, but.
2: Big muscles.
3: Yeah, those chiseled guys, they drive. If it's either a Hummer, a Cybertruck, or that truck.
0: Yeah.
1: But then I'm convinced a guy like that who has the jacked up truck or the pimped out truck taken to, with the spikes on it, probably like a pinky down there.
3: Might be. Greg posted the picture of the, or you texted it, the art cars.
1: She did a video.
0: I did a video.
3: Have you seen all the art cars?
1: Yeah.
3: Is that a thing now?
1: It was a thing years ago.
3: Oh, was it?
1: My buddy Tim.
3: To glue figures onto your car?
1: Yeah, well, my buddy Tim Scanlon, but loosely buddy, did the same thing with his car. Like bumper stickers are just everywhere. On a brand new car.
2: I thought it was for the Doodah Parade at some point.
0: Yeah. It might have been.
2: They just do it all.
1: Christy beat me to it because I was going to do a video on it as well.
3: And right on the back of that one was our bumper sticker.
0: I zoomed in, Jerry, for my video. Yeah. I'm like, I thought the bumper stickers were holding the car together. Then I realized it's held together by rock.
1: All on our QFM96 social media pages.
0: There you go. And that's
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1: Yeah, we'll be playing you some ZZ Top this morning. Frank Beard passed away from ZZ Top. So we'll give you plenty of classic ZZ Top tunes this morning. Cut number one in the Hot 5 is a pretty big honor for one Jeremiah Smith. Marvin Harrison Jr. held a press conference in Arizona. He plays for the Cardinals and gave props to the young Buckeye receiver.
2: I mean, I've always said before, man, Jed is, you know, obviously a lot more talented than I ever was at his age. I think what really sets us apart, too, is just the mentalities that we have. And I think I just love the confidence he has in himself. And, you know, just he feels he can do anything in this world. And I love that about him. And I just try to do, you know, my part as being his big brother, just steer him down the right path. And I always emphasize just the work ethic. You know, just continue to work no matter, you know, what part of, you know, phase you are in your football career. Just continue to put the work in, and everything else is going to take care of itself. But just everything that is coming his way in the future, you know, I'm just so proud and excited for him, not only just as a football player, but obviously being a sibling of mine. I mean, I could talk all day about, you know, my younger brother, Jet. I really do love him so much. So I just try to support him as much as I can. Yeah.
1: Yeah, you wonder if he's going to be the number one overall pick. I mean, trying to think when a receiver has been the number one pick. Keyshawn Johnson, Irving Fryer, maybe, just off the top of my head.
3: I don't know, yeah.
1: But in this day and age, it's always quarterback, so who knows. But, man, he is a beast. It'll be exciting to see him. Man, we've been blessed in Columbus with great receivers. I mean, just next-level guys. Just doesn't happen anywhere else.
3: All right, clip number two, rest in peace, Frank Beard. As Torque just mentioned, here's a little clip of Frank and then Billy Gibbons with the story on how ZZ Top came together.
4: When I drove down to Houston, I hunted all over the place, found Billy Gibbons, made him go to the rehearsal studio, and we jammed for about 8 hours.
5: It didn't take 30 minutes, didn't take 30 seconds. I knew that Frank Beard had the kind of chops that I was looking for. And I decided enter Frank Beard as the new drummer. He said, oh, by the way, I know a bass player that would really round this out. Next thing you know, we're in another jam session, Dusty Hill. And that first shuffle in C lasted for 3 solid, uninterrupted hours. At the end, we pulled it to the curb, and I said, you know what? I think this is going to work.
6: And that's really the genesis which led up to the trio that you now know today as ZZ Top.
3: Billy Gibbons, he's just a cool dude.
1: Yeah.
3: And he had the beard before anyone had the beard, because it's kind of in vogue these days, that beard like that. Yeah, he was ahead of its time. Hip guy.
1: Cut number three. September 5th, the movie Primetime is coming out, starring Robert Pattinson. If you're unsure of the plot of this one, it's on Chris Hansen. Remember the host of NBC To Catch a Predator?
7: Yes.
1: Well, they finally have comment from Chris Hansen on the movie.
8: My suspicion is that they used my name because it helps in a commercial enterprise. Mm-hmm. I know that, you know, he's a very popular actor. I know that the director is a popular actor. But I also have some questions. You know, what's Hollywood's motive here?
7: Mm-hmm.
8: We don't know, but I'll find out.
1: Come here, Hollywood exec.
3: I think it's a critical look.
1: It's a theatrical release.
3: Yes, but I think it's a critical. It's not favorable for Hansen.
1: Mm. It's on a book. It's on a book. Someone wrote a book about it, and they're taking the book, I believe. It's an article. It's an Esquire article they did tonight on Dateline. This man will die. Remember the guy who committed suicide?
3: Yeah.
1: So I think it's kind of based around that a little bit. So, yeah, I don't think it's, like, warm and fuzzy for Chris. And you knew Chris Hansen.
3: Yes. There we had a couple of late evenings in Tampa back in the 80s there. He was a young reporter, a Cub reporter. Spartan, went to Michigan State.
1: Was it at Mons Venus?
3: Chris Hansen.
7: Stop.
3: No. A place called Jimmy Max. The hangout. All right, clip number four here. The Cubs, Pete Crow Armstrong. Are you hip to this guy?
1: Oh, yeah.
3: Do you know that he's the love child of Sheryl Crow and Lance Armstrong?
1: No, but his parents are athletes. Like legit
3: no,
1: athletes.
3: No, actors.
1: No, his mom is
3: his
1: like.
3: His mom was on Heroes. Hayden Panettiere was his babysitter.
1: What?
3: That's what he said yesterday, yeah. Pete Crow Armstrong, his mother's name, I believe, was Ashley. Ashley Crow. That's where the crow comes from. Well, anyways, on Monday night's game at Wrigley Field, he had a walk-off home run to beat crosstown rival the White Sox, right? Last night, first at bat, this goes down.
7: Leading off for the Cubs, center fielder, number 4, Pete Crow Armstrong.
9: What a night last night. High fly ball, right field. That one's back at the wall, and gone! Oh, brother! He floats around the bases, PCA!
3: There was a rain delay in that game. You got to check that video out, Torg.
1: The kids, everyone
3: that stayed took their shirts off, and then White Sox fans and Cubs fans and Christy, they fight.
1: I got a video on it today.
3: They are rivals.
1: Yeah,
3: and they all came together to chant "Green Bay sucks."
1: Everybody can agree on that.
3: How Chicago is that?
10: That's so fun. Drinking Malort.
1: Yeah.
11: Malort. Oh, my God.
1: Drinking crappy old style. And,
11: God, Malort.
1: Yeah.
10: Yeah.
1: Just disgusting.
10: Both father and mother were in Heroes.
3: And she was in that baseball movie.
10: Little Big League.
3: Thank you.
10: So, but it says she was involved heavily in his baseball training. So... maybe she was an athlete.
3: Athletic,
10: and,
3: anyway.
10: You know,
3: yeah.
10: Only did baseball movies.
1: Yeah, I thought there was some kind of athletic thing in the background of Pete Crow. Listen, I'm a Cubs fan, but I don't like the two-name last name.
10: Takes up too much room on your jersey.
1: Yeah, exactly. Are you a Crow? Are you an Armstrong? Pick one.
3: Yeah, I thought he was Native American the first time I saw that name. Pete Crow Armstrong.
10: Crow Armstrong. Me, Crow Armstrong.
1: Me, steal bat. Me, steal base. Me, hit ball. All right, final one here. Have you ever seen an injury on stage, like performers? I've seen David Lee Roth play with nunchucks and kind of bang himself and drop the nunchucks, but he was all right. Well, this one was at a Matchbox 20 show. It's lead singer Rob Thomas is twirling his mic stand. Here's what happened.
12: I feel like we can end this song and then I can't talk about it like it didn't happen. Every night I'm over here and I'm throwing this damn thing around. Oh, I went and nailed him. Yeah, I nailed him hard. My best friend in the world, and I think I almost killed him, and I feel really bad about this. You give us 1 second?
13: I don't know how many times I've told you about swinging that f***ing thing. I knew it was only a matter of time. It's been 30 years. Now, admittedly, I've been in the back for the first half of that, and maybe I gotta go back there because it's obviously safer.
12: Are you saying that you're in the danger zone?
3: Those Matchbox 20 cutouts.
10: Crazy kids.
3: Oh, yeah.
1: Oh, boy, yeah. Just get nailed, and the video's great. He's twirling it like he doesn't have a care in the world, and then just nails that damn guitar.
3: Back in the day, Daltrey had good mic stand moves.
1: Did he?
3: Freddie Mercury didn't want the weight of it, so he just had the baton.
1: Right. Oh, gotcha.
3: That was technically not a mic stand whatsoever.
1: Steven Tyler used to move that damn mic stuff with the scarves
11: with
1: on
11: the scarves
1: it.
11: With the scarves on it, yeah.
1: Yeah, he moved it pretty well.
3: Right.
1: And that's your Hot 5. The Rock Notes next.
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5: 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And that's traffic paying homage to ZZ Top's drummer. 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

0: at his ranch in Richmond, Texas, after being in hospice care for a short time. He was only 77. Now, ZZ Top's bass player, Dusty Hill, passed in 2021, and Frank once spoke about Dusty joining the band.
1: I met Billy, and we had a different bass player at the time, and we did a few shows, three or four or five, and I said, look, I got a buddy up in Dallas that I played with for 5 years, and I suggest we get him down here and set up a little audition. And Dusty got up there. He had some old funky bass. I don't even think he had a case for it. And we started playing a C shuffle. I think we played it for about an hour. You know, it was just so groovy, and it just kind of clicked together. And at the end of the hour, we walked off stage, and our manager just had this, you know, huge grin on his face and said, you know, this is it.
0: Now, Beard's passing means the cancellation in Salt Lake City tonight, and also in Colorado Springs. So the band will resume the Big One tour this weekend with two dates at Austin City Limits, one of Frank's favorite venues, and in a city that had something of a second home for him. Frank also recalled, sometimes you gotta give the fans what they want.
1: Unfortunately, you've got so many songs that you have to do, or the audience, they'll let you know that they're disappointed. One tour, we didn't do Cheap Sunglasses, and we got a lot of flack back through the fan club and email and stuff like that. There's only so many slots that we can put new stuff in, so when we do a new record, we listen and we try to pick out three or four or five songs that we think will fit in with the show.
0: Now, when the band was
2: three or four or five, how about one?
0: Yeah.
2: Styx does one.
0: Yeah.
2: Do one.
0: And then the rest, just the hits, man.
2: Yeah.
0: So when the band was inducted into the Rock and Roll Hall of Fame back in 2004, Beard said, all I have to say is that most of my life has been a pleasant surprise, and so is this. Thank you.
3: And rest you think about Billy Gibbons touring minus the two, minus Dusty and Frank, right? And yeah, you're right, Torga, because I thought, well, now you just ZZ Top. You'd just tour as Billy Gibbons and do ZZ Top.
0: Yeah.
3: You wouldn't tour as the, but then, what the hell? He's the front man. He's got the beard, the sunglasses. You got a band behind him.
0: Yeah. Continue on.
3: I bet it sounds just fine.
2: Yeah, and you could change the name of Gimme All Your Lovin' to Gimme All Your Money.
3: Yeah. I mean, it's not like you're trying to replace Neil Peart here.
0: Exactly.
2: Yeah.
0: Yeah. After both Sharon Osbourne and Ozfest social media teased earlier this year that the festival co-founded by Ozzy would be returning, there's finally some official confirmation. The Fest's social media accounts posted a photo of Villa Park in Birmingham, England, with the caption, more info on everything is coming soon. Now, Villa Park is where Back to the Beginning took place July 5th of last year and was the site of Ozzy's final performance before his death just a month later. Rumors of a couple of U.S. dates for the festival have circulated since Sharon started talking about its return. The last Ozfest took place in December of 2018 at the Forum in Inglewood, California. So we'll keep you posted on that. You guys, yesterday you had a clip from the Hollywood Vampires in the Hot 5, did you not? Well, the Hollywood Vampires became the Ronnie Wood Vampires last Wednesday night at the O2 Arena in London. In introducing him, Alice Cooper said, "We now bring out the most deadly British vampire of all." Then the Rolling Stones guitarist joined them on Brown Sugar.

0: Alice sounds pretty good singing that.
1: Yeah, those British vampires, too. Their fangs are crooked and yellow.
2: Yeah.
0: Those are bad fangs. Bad fangs.
1: Oh, yeah.
0: Speaking of Rush, Alex and Getty were friends long before Rush even formed, but they do have their occasional disagreements. In a new interview with Rolling Stone, Getty talked about a time fairly recently when Alex really pissed him off. Lifeson made the comment last year in regards to a possible Rush reunion and said, didn't want it to be a tribute band.

0: when I heard this thing about the Tribune, right? They're your songs. It's not a tribute band. We own those songs as much as we did with Neil.
1: So be quiet there, Alex. We're going on tour.
2: Yeah, that was being called a tribute band is not a compliment.
1: Yeah, exactly. And to wrap it up, 90-year-old British singer Engelbert Humperdinck.
3: Oh my goodness.
1: Has recorded songs by the Beatles, Bad Company, Journey, Tom Petty, Aerosmith, Ozzy, and others. A new album called Faithfully, which will be out on August 28th. Joining him on the album, Journey keyboardist Jonathan Cane, Jethro Tull's Ian Anderson, among others. Now, I just did this for you, Torg. The first track that Humperdinck has released is...
3: It's called I Just Crap My Pants.
2: Uh-oh.
1: The first track that he has released is his take on the highest charting Kiss song, Beth, and it features Rick Wakeman, formerly of Yes, on piano.

0: one and one.
1: Batman!
0: For 90 years old.
2: I like it better than the original.
3: You know the thing.
0: Not bad for a 90-year-old Engelbert Humperdinck.
2: He was sexy back in the day.
0: He was.
2: He was rivals with his nemesis was Tom Jones.
0: Exactly. They were kind of one and the same. Yeah. And that's Rock Notes.
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0: Time for Who's Better, where you get to chime in on the top five songs from an artist. We put them head-to-head against another artist, and you text in which song you like better at 821-9696. Now, this week, something different. We are going to go by years. The year Jerry graduated against the year Christy graduated.
1: I love it.
2: Christy, what high school were you?
3: Centerville High School, south of Dayton. 1984.
2: All right. And what was their nickname?
3: We were the Elks.
2: The Elks.
4: The Fighting Elks.
2: I was a Livonia Churchill Charger, class of 79. So we begin tour.
0: Yeah, this so we're going to take the top five songs, 79, 84, according to the Rock Billboard, or the Billboard chart. Just rock songs, though. And we're going to give it to you. So you're going to, you can either vote Christy or Jerry to make it simple for you, okay? 821-9696 after we play the second song. Christy will vote, Jerry will vote, then you vote. Song number five from 1979. You ready? Cheap Trick, I Want You to Want Me.

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1: Gonna be tough.
2: It was.
0: That was huge.
1: Get ready to vote. 821-9696. You're voting for Cheap Trick or this one from 1984, number 5, Oh Sherry by Steve Perry.

0: All right, get ready to vote. 821-9696. Cheap Trick. Steve Perry, Christy Kemper.
1: As much as I just love nostalgia.
2: Which way?
1: It's pretty easy for me. Yeah, it's Cheap Trick.
0: I'll go with the listener because it's not even close. Yeah. Cheap Trick.
1: Even though that was a cute little song, I remember when it came out. We were all about
3: that 70s show? Was that the theme song for that 70s show?
1: No.
3: What am I thinking of?
2: I don't know.
3: All right.
0: Oh, it was Wisconsin Rocks or something like that, wasn't it? Don't worry about it now, Greg. We're doing who's better.
3: Okay.
0: All right. 1979 1, 1984 0. Song number 4, 1979. Get ready to vote here in a little bit. 821-9696. My Life by Billy Joel.

0: Okay.
1: All right, Billy Joel, My Life, song number 4, 1979, Billboard Top 100, rock song here. Up against, this is going to be another tough one for you, Christy. You're going to vote 821-9696 on the text line. Billy Joel, My Life, against the Romantics, Talking in Your Sleep.

0: Yes.
1: Oh, this is a close one. 821-9696. Billy Joel up against the Romantics. It's a dead tie on the text line. 821-9696. But what say you, Jerry Elliott?
2: Boy, huge Romantic fans hate that song. That's their worst song ever. Billy Joel all day long.
1: Christy?
0: I'm sorry. Nostalgia for me. The Romantics played Senior Night at Kings Island Timberwolf Amphitheater. I love that song, and I'm going the Romantics.
1: Jerry, I would go with you if I had a vote, but I do not.
3: It made me think that like everybody talked in their sleep. Well, growing up, I'm like, oh, man, that's something I really got to worry about is talking in my sleep. I hope I don't do that.
2: I'm not one of those sleep talkers.
1: By two votes, though.
2: Weird fear.
1: The Romantics get the point.
0: We are tied
1: at one.
2: Now, can we say if you went by sales, it wouldn't even be close?
1: Oh, yeah.
2: Right? Or airplay, it wouldn't even be close.
1: Yeah.
0: But it's not about that. It's about who's better, Jerry.
1: Yep, for that particular song, Romantics get the vote. Here we go, 1979. This is according to the Billboard charts, top rock songs. If you're just tuning in, it's Who's Better, 1979, the year Jerry graduated against 1984, the year Christy graduated. We just had this song on the Hot 5 last week. Jerry's number 3, The Doobies, What a Fool Believes.

0: And by the way, for the record, I want to just point this out. I was against that song because I didn't think it was rock. I was outvoted 3-1. Yeah. So I had no say. I just said, like, that's not a rock song. But everybody else in the room said it was. So Doobies.
1: Well, it's as much there. Rock as My Life.
2: Yeah.
1: By
2: exactly.
1: Billy Joel.
0: Well, I didn't say that was a winner either.
3: I was just hoping Jerry would do his impression again.
0: So get ready. So get ready to voting 219696, the Doobies or Dancing in the Dark.

0: I love Bruce's comment. I hate Springsteen, but it's way better than the Doobies. So we'll have the listeners. This one isn't even close. The Springsteen gets the point from the listeners.
1: Well, he ruled 1984. That was the biggest song born in the USA. Yeah. So,
2: yes,
1: yeah.
2: Correct.
1: As much as I don't like Bruce Springsteen.
2: Yeah, I'm down with that. I'm Bruce.
1: Yeah, absolutely.
0: Everyone, clean sweep?
1: Yep.
0: Clean sweep. All right, 84 has two votes. 79 has one. Christy, if you win this one, you take home the crown.
1: Okay.
0: This one's big.
1: What's the crown made of?
0: Nothing.
2: Okay. Burger King crown.
1: The crown, thank
0: of
1: you.
0: Aluminum foil. Here we go. Song number two, according to the Billboard Top 100, rock song for 1979, Heart of Glass, Blondie.

0: I loved her.
1: I did too. Now I'm interested. What's
0: now? That's not rock.
2: Well, Blondie's played on our station.
1: Not our station.
2: Yes,
3: she's
2: it is.
3: Kind of punk rock.
2: Yeah,
0: we've got Blondie in the computer.
2: We do.
0: Wow,
2: Blondie up against Yes, an owner of a lonely heart.

0: When are we going to do my parody song idea, Owner of a Stinky Fart? Come on here.
1: Owner of a Stinky Fart.
0: 821-9696, you're voting for Blondie or yes. Christy Kemper, what say you?
1: Prog rock girl all around, first found yes, King Crimson, Emerson, Lake and Palmer, and I loved yes, and that was another one that I wore out. I am going Owner of a Stinky Fart.
2: Oh, my God. Let me go. That's Blondie all day. Come on.
0: Yeah, listeners have yes. Blondie.
1: Really?
0: Yes, they do. Oh, barely. It was close. Heart.
1: Okay, there's some hate there.
0: I could let it go.
2: That's up there with We Built This City.
0: It's tied at two.
2: Okay, tied at two as we go into the bottom of the ninth
0: inning.
2: I tell you what.
0: It's tied at two.
2: Okay.
0: I'm going to take a quick break.
2: I'm going to take a quick pee.
0: If you're just tuning in, it's who's better? The year's 1979 when Jerry graduated against 1984. The top song of both years, it's all on the line, is next.
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1: From your Grismer Tire Auto Service Traffic Center, left lane is blocked. This is 161 West after Little Turtle Way. This is an accident. Traffic is slow from right there at Hamilton Road. And also lane closures. The on-ramp from 270 East to Allen Creek Drive. That is due to another accident. And that's QFM 96 traffic.
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0: And we're tied at two between the years 1979 and 84. This is Who's Better.
1: Kind of excited for this finale here.
0: Take the top five rock songs in the Billboard Top 100 from both years, put them head-to-head, and we are tied at two. Ready for your vote at 821-9696 because you may decide the winner. Christy has a vote, Jerry has a vote, and you will have a vote. So let's get going. Song number one on the rock charts from 1979, The Knack, My Sharona.

0: My Sharona, get ready to vote. Up against song number one, 1984, Van Halen and Jump.
1: It's hard.
2: Yeah.
3: Not really.
0: I don't think it's hard.
3: It's not hard at all.

0: My Sharona up against Jump. To me, it's really easy, but what say you, 821-9696? Jerry Elliott, you start.
1: Van Halen all day, the Knack.
2: That's twice you've vomited,
1: yeah,
2: Jerry.
1: Yeah, that was a lot of bad music back then. See, and I was rocking out hard in 79. Yeah. That stuff was.
2: But oof. Boy, My Sharona. Oh, Christy? I love My Sharona. Have to go Van Halen.
0: Wow.
2: Yeah.
0: Listeners go Van Halen.
1: Yeah.
0: As well.
1: Yeah. Yeah.

0: Right.
1: 1984 rules.
2: What was the story on the neck? Were they a Figer? Was the one of the guys in that? That was his last name, because his brother was Jeffrey Figer. And Jeffrey Figer was the, your courageous gal, Melissa.
3: Yeah.
2: He was the big attorney in Metro Detroit. He was Jack Kevorkian's attorney,
1: right.
2: Jeffrey Figer. His brother started the neck.
3: Really?
2: Yeah.
1: Nice little backstory there.
2: Yeah, I believe so.
1: Yeah,
2: right.
1: Jeffrey Figer. Boy, that's a name I haven't heard in a long time.
3: Well, what does the winner get? The winner gets airtime.

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1: From
2: go
1: your
2: Elks.
3: 84 Elks.
0: Go Centerville Elks. 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Got a chance of showers and storms after 4 this afternoon. Otherwise, mostly sunny and a high 79. Chance of showers and storms tonight. Low 69 and showers likely early for your Thursday. Then clearing and a high of 80. It is 65 right now. So the National Weather Service has officially confirmed 6 tornado touchdowns in western and central Ohio a week ago yesterday. The strongest was an EF2 just south of Catawba in Clark County, and the EF1, of course, reported here in South Columbus. So the tornadoes caused damage, homes, garage, barns, and maximum sustained winds were estimated to be around 115 miles an hour.
3: Did I send you my tree video yesterday? Those guys are very obviously, but they're making money hand over fist. Because due to those tornadoes and everything, I walked. Now, this was work on my neighbor who lost trees, right?
0: Okay.
3: I go, well, they're not going to be. I might as well take advantage of this. So I go, you know how I'm always worried about the big ones behind my house? I walked across the street, and I said, it was like 10 guys, 10 workers, and they're up in trees, and the chainsaws are going. I go, who's in charge?
1: Right.
3: One guy turned around. He thought he was in trouble or something, like, oh, did something fall on his house or whatever?
1: Yeah.
3: And I go, no, I just need you for a second. So we walk around the back of my house, and he comes around the curve of what I've been worried about for 10 years.
0: Yeah.
3: And he went, oh, my God.
0: Well, that's not.
3: Now, he's selling a service, but he goes, see that? He goes, were you home when that one was hit by lightning? And I go, no, I had no idea. He goes, yeah, see all the black, that hole. So not one, not two, four quotes I have coming for four different trees.
0: Wow.
3: Yeah. What do you think?
1: That's expensive. That's going to be $4,000.
3: I go, does
4: $4,000?
3: That's going to be 25 grand.
0: That's a lot.
1: Holy cannoli.
3: Yeah, and I mean, what do you do? The insurance?
0: That's what I asked.
3: Preemptively, I go, does the insurance pay preemptively so that it's not $100,000 in a year when that comes down or whatever? And he goes, I wish. Then I'd really be busy year-round.
0: Yeah.
3: But he goes, no, they don't do that.
0: Okay.
3: So that's just out-of-pocket money gone. And it's not like you have a wall TV or a Corvette in the garage. It's just the trees gone.
1: Yeah, right.
3: That's hard money to spend right there.
0: Oh,
3: ouch.
0: Yeah.
3: Ouch. So we'll see what those quotes
0: Gary's gonna
3: are.
0: Take
3: I'll,
0: his
3: I'll
0: chances.
3: Keep you posted.
0: And after closing its original Short North space in order to relocate to Dublin last year, Bristol Republic is back, opening their brand new home September 10th on Bridge Park Avenue. So in addition to bringing the spirit of Nashville southern flavors to Dublin, the new space is going to offer large whiskey selection, live jazz Wednesday through Saturday, a DJ on Friday and Saturday nights, and private events that can hold up to 50 guests. So September the 10th, a brand new addition there in the Bridge Park
1: area.
0: What's
1: it called? Bristol what?
0: Bristol Republic. Yeah,
3: never
0: it was
3: heard
0: down,
3: of it,
0: in the,
3: yeah.
0: down in the short north. Yeah, kind of.
3: And
0: a,
3: they do need an adult place over there at Bridge Park.
0: Yeah.
3: I guess Valentina's, but there's no live music or anything.
0: But you can get jazz.
1: Mm.
0: There you go.
3: Get jazz.
0: And that's what's going on in and around Central Ohio.
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19: If you recognize the phrase, 8 CDs for a penny, I have generational news for you tonight. After 71 years and a transition from vinyl to tapes to CD, Columbia House is no more. They once had 16 million members, but streaming killed the mail order star. Last day for orders, September 15th.
20: That's it! I didn't even know they were still around. Columbia House is over. Technology killed him.
3: I saw that live last night. Tony DiCoppola on CBS News right there with the report, and they had all the old advertisements.
20: Yeah.
3: Remember the magazines and the comic books and all the titles?
0: Yep.
3: Yeah.
1: If you forget to cancel, then you get that one album you didn't really want or CD you didn't really want. Like, God damn it, I don't want this
20: one. That was part of history, man, your childhood.
3: Yeah.
20: That's how you started your collection, whether it was cassette or
0: CD. That's how I started my CD collection was with that. It was En Vogue and Red Hot Chili Peppers' Blood Sugar Sex Magic.
1: Yeah.
0: Those were the two of the first CDs that I got through the Columbia House.
3: I was too young to be part when it was vinyl.
0: Yeah.
3: But cassettes, yeah, when I first saw that, that was cassettes. Everybody did it in the neighborhood. I didn't.
20: Did you tape on your penny?
3: I didn't, yeah. And then Or no, I'm sorry. When my buddies, it was all 8 tracks.
0: 8 tracks, yes. Mm.
3: It was 8 tracks prior to cassettes. That's right.
4: So they did 8 tracks?
3: Yeah. Wow. Yeah.
0: 8 tracks, cassettes, CDs, and then they went into Blu-ray, DVDs, that kind of stuff.
4: I think they did.
0: So they tried to morph, knowing that more and more people were getting their music elsewhere. But yeah, the downloadable music really pretty much ruined
20: it. And what was it? Indiana, right?
0: That it started?
20: Yeah, because you're mailing into Indiana.
0: I can't remember.
3: I don't know where they were based.
20: I could have swore it was like Indiana. You're getting your...
3: And the hook, of course, was the how many for a penny, right?
20: Yes. 10 for a penny,
3: but
20: you had to buy one.
3: What was it the next month?
20: You had to buy two or three. You had to buy at the regular price.
0: Throughout the year in order to get that price. And, of course, nobody ever did. And then...
20: then the bill collectors. Yeah,
0: the bill collectors. I think a lot of Gen X, their credit score is going to go up now.
20: Yeah. And I think it was something where if you could go back in and like get like... If you pay for three... Then you'd get like 3 half price.
3: Okay.
20: And
3: yeah,
20: so they'd
3: rope you in
20: that way. If you buy just 3, you get 4 more half price. And you'd get quite a record collection from that.
3: And I want to think it wasn't the same as if it was Columbia was putting, it was their product, right?
20: Columbia Records?
0: Yes, Columbia Records in 1955.
20: Yeah, but how did they get the movies then, though?
3: They were just reproducing them on their plastic.
20: That
3: it was
20: I don't
3: different
20: know.
3: Than the if you got the cassette or the 8-track
0: at a music store
3: from a Peaches music store. It was a different 8-track than what you got from Columbia.
1: The
3: Columbia
1: CDs have a different logo on the back for sure.
3: Yeah,
1: but
3: I think Columbia may stamped their own. That's how they were able to offer those discounts.
1: Interesting.
3: I think. I don't know.
1: I just know I have CDs
3: but
1: that I got
3: cheaper.
1: There that say part of the Columbia or whatever on the like in the back.
3: I think the quality was less because it was Columbia.
1: I don't know.
20: I didn't even know they were still around. I thought they went away like 20
0: years
20: ago.
0: I thought so too until I saw that yesterday and I went.
3: Right?
1: What are they selling?
3: Right?
1: CDs?
0: They morphed into
3: the movies.
1: So they're doing movies right now.
0: But yeah, even that has failed.
20: So they don't even have vinyl? Because you would think they could kind of stay alive if they did vinyl.
1: It's popular again. Cassettes are popular again. VHS are popular again. They could dabble in the retro.
3: Everybody's got that dusty box with 50 kids VHS, right? Barney the Dinosaur.
20: I have tons of them. I have tons of DVDs.
0: I had all the Disney movies for Sam. I mean, all of them, and I think I just donated them all.
3: Sandlot, all those bad kids movies. I got a couple boxes.
20: I've never seen Sandlot.
3: Couple boxes.
0: You're killing me, Smalls.
20: Yeah.
1: There's a place called Needle Exchange Records. It's a record store, but they've kind of morphed into being the VHS place.
20: Have they? Where are they at?
1: On Indianola.
20: Oh, I've been there.
1: You got to go upstairs, but they're the VHS authority in town.
3: Nice.
1: Needle Exchange.
20: What about VHS porn?
1: Probably.
3: Yeah,
1: remember
3: porn
1: that porn
3: was
1: came
3: big,
1: in the big
3: on
1: box?
3: VHS.
1: It came in the extra large box.
3: What did?
1: The porn VHS tapes.
0: Because you didn't want anybody to know you were getting it.
20: Betty Bouncer stars in Debbie Does Dallas Part 7.
1: It was like a box this big.
3: Okay.
1: I don't know why.
3: It was a lot of big boxes and porn back then.
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8: 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The on-ramp from 270 East to Alum Creek Drive. That is due to an accident. And the left lane blocked. 161 West right after Little Turtle Way. Traffic is slow from Hamilton Road. 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
1: Someone decided that 670 is now a parking lot, like a literal parking lot. Have you seen this video from Monday evening? This car stops. It's not missing an exit or trying to get on an exit. It just stops in 670. Maybe they had a text. Maybe they dropped something. But you can see the cars here try to avoid it, and then eventually you can't avoid it anymore. This person right here, gotta find him, is the idiot of the week.
2: Yeah, you can see that video on the QFM 96 social media pages. So take a look on our Facebook feed, and you can see the entire video of. And I wonder if this guy is or gal is going to trend and be on the nightly news like the last idiot who missed the exit and then reversed it, and then that was national headlines.
3: And this is already trending. Yeah. It's everywhere.
2: A stupid idiot.
4: You see that video, and it boggles the mind.
2: Yeah.
4: It really, truly does. And then the guy drove off, and then they continued on, right?
2: Why are I keep saying guy, too, but is it a guy?
3: Don't know who it is, but
2: do they have a driver's license?
4: The driver, maybe. Yeah, maybe not even. How can you be that stupid? That is infuriating.
3: And it's not like they were pulling off on the berm or something like that.
4: That's how grandma gets killed, or your dad, or your brother, or whomever.
3: And there was a whole bank of cars that successfully avoided it, slowed down, but it was one van that came and then rammed right into him.
2: Yeah, it was piled up like three or four.
4: Yeah.
2: Where those poor people behind him, what do you do? Because you got cars coming on each side.
4: Right, right. Would you follow that vehicle and take down the information, or
3: you just
4: pull up on them and question them?
2: Dude, that's tough, because you just went through a life-changing experience there with you, where you're stopped on the highway. I think you just want to chill out for a couple seconds.
4: Yeah.
2: I mean, if you get cut off, you're all pissed off, but you're still driving. In that instance, you're stopped, you're behind that car, and you're just hoping no one hits you. So I don't know, man.
4: Now, when you chase them down? Christy, when you did this story, I couldn't tell. The video was rather grainy. You said SUV, because it looks like a minivan to me.
3: Yeah, they're saying SUV, but...
2: Well, yeah, now, though, the cars that are not SUVs, they're calling SUVs.
3: Yeah. Anything that looks...
4: Well, it was bigger than a car. It wasn't like a Corolla or...
2: No.
4: It looks like a Dodge Durango, maybe. It was bigger than a car. It wasn't like a Corolla or... It looks like a Dodge Durango, maybe. Or a minivan.
2: They started calling the Rogue an SUV.
5: Right.
2: You know?

0: red.
1: It's a red, yeah, it's orange red car. Kind of, yeah.
2: And so many near misses there on that car when you watch the video on our social media feeds. You can just watch my video there. It shows you everything. And that poor van, he's just trying to get, after he gets hit, he's just trying to cut across.
1: Yeah, and you're right. I don't know that you're an SUV, that's a crossover.
2: Yes.
1: Crossovers are different. Yeah.
2: Yes.
1: Yeah. Yeah, a RAV would be a crossover.
0: Okay.
1: An Escape, yeah.
2: Boy, and that boy, right before the crash, that truck doesn't know what it's doing, and then that minivan just comes right behind it, smack.
3: What an idiot.
1: And aren't you, given the, now it was.
2: We should be able to, like, line that person up and punch him in the penis.
1: The quality of the traffic cameras, I mean, Flock can pinpoint, you know, they pick up a pack of cigarettes on your dashboard.
2: Yeah.
1: Those cameras are so. And then you see all these City of Columbus, and you can't get a plate. It's so blurry that. Car that flipped. Now, granted, it was pouring rain.
2: Yeah.
1: Sideways rain.
2: Maybe they have it. They just haven't released it to us.
3: I bet they've got it figured out by now.
1: Yeah. I would hope we hear today about an arrest in that case.
0: I would like to think.
1: I wonder if you can arrest them after the fact. Of course you can.
2: Yeah, you can.
0: Well, they did the lady who backed up on the highway to get on the ramp.
2: Now, Roger chimed in and said maybe it was a heart attack or a stroke, but I would disagree they drove off after the accident. So I think if it was a stroke or a heart attack, they would have stayed put.
1: Right.
3: Yeah, that's the damning evidence. I already saw on Reddit, there was another one posted of somebody else stopping right on an on-ramp, just since this one. So there's been two in 3 days.
0: Really? And in Columbus, so the second one's in Columbus.
3: Yeah. Well, it's on Reddit, so who knows? But yes.
1: Why this rash? Is it just that people that don't know how to drive?
0: Don't understand the laws of the road?
1: Are they newcomers? They can't read the signs.
2: I don't know. You see all those stories about the illegals driving the wrong way and driving trucks the wrong way. And I don't know. That tanker missed it.
0: Yes.
2: That would have been a big one.
3: Mm-hmm.
0: And I couldn't believe when I saw that. I'm like, that tanker is going to ram all those cars. There's going to be an explosion. There's going to be dead people all over the place. So good on the tanker truck being, you know, having reflexes like a cat in order to skirt around it.
2: I've never seen anything like that. I'm sure it's happened. We just don't have video. And two big ones in Columbus within like 6 months.
1: Yeah.
2: Like big ones.
0: You get out of that unscathed, go buy a lottery ticket.
1: And this whole thing of vehicles running into buildings.
0: Yeah.
1: That's unprecedented.
2: Billy there was another Joel one unavailable. Last week.
1: God, Lord.
2: In Columbus?
0: Yes. There was another one last week.
1: In Columbus, we've had a dozen in the last 2 years. Why now? I don't know.
2: What was the one where the Tesla hit the building? Was that in Columbus, too? Where the guy said he couldn't control the car and just the computer went off? Do you remember that story? Maybe like a month ago? Yeah, a guy hit a building in a Tesla and then said the computer took over. There was nothing. It was on autonomous mode. And then he tried to battle it and it just kept.
1: And
2: had a mind of its own.
0: Oh, well, that's.
2: But then when they do that, like, that was the one we talked about because Ted Cruz wanted to outlaw autonomous vehicles after that. And then they ran the stats. And even if your autonomous vehicle goes off the deep end, it is way safer than having a human drive.
1: Right.
2: So when you do the stats of the few autonomous accidents, it's not even close to what.
1: Yeah, they do the social media videos of the Tesla, of the self-driving, how it helped and saved or avoided, and it's impressive. I mean, a pallet falls off a truck a mile in front of you, and you're doing 75, and all of a sudden, it knows.
2: There's no autonomous driving for this idiot, though.
3: No.
2: The car's not nice enough.
0: No.
3: That's or the plot new of the new Naked Gun movie, is the evil villain can take control of your vehicle. And
2: really?
3: Run it off the road, yeah.
2: That's kind of the Spider-Man theme.
3: Ooh.
2: I mean, everybody's seen Spider-Man by now. I think I can blow it, right?
3: Spider-Man ripping off Naked Gun?
2: No, it's they control mind. You flip the bad person can go into anybody's mind.
0: Oh, okay.
2: And then they become a bad. Well,
0: it's okay. It's no big deal.
2: It's been a month, so it's over $2 billion.
3: So it's nothing like the automated car.
2: No, it is, because you just said the villain could take over the car. In Spider-Man, the villain could take over
0: your mind.
3: Bum, bum, bum, bum.
1: They said that.

0: taken over the car. The CIA has had that for a decade.
1: They have.
2: I believe it. Yeah. I believe it.
0: That's how they assassinate people in other lands.
1: Yeah, see? they could watch you through your computer,
2: Haven't, but that's also a scene in Silo, by the way, Torg.
3: Spoiler.
2: Well, I'm not going to give you details, but yes, that is in a new episode of Silo.
1: Thanks for ruining it, Christy.
2: Oh, shut
1: Leave it to Christy to ruin any new theme. Christy will blow it.
2: Whiner.
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1: Has anyone ever gotten more out of one single tackle, one stop in Ohio State football history than this guy and this photo?

0: Now, yes, I get it. Iconic shot, but come on, number 44. What's it been? 35, 40 years? Got a lot of mileage out of it. Give it a rest.
1: Wow.
2: Oh, Jerry.
1: From a true Michigan fan.
0: Name another photo, a famous Ohio State football photo.
1: 40 years ago, Jerry, it was...
0: I was making a joke about his age.
1: Okay, well... Yeah. Okay. Yeah. No, good point.
0: Name a more famous photo than Zach Boren standing over Gardner. Yeah, I don't think you can.
1: And the Eddie George against Notre Dame one where he's running in the backgrounds, all the Notre Dame guys chasing him is pretty big.
0: That's true.
1: Tress winning the championship was holding these. You know, that one was pretty big. But, yeah, that one's probably the biggest one.
0: I think Zach's is bigger than both of those because it's Michigan.
3: And the other way around with, what's his name, doing the Heisman?
1: We don't talk about that, Greg. No. Shut off your mic.
0: Oh, yes, yes. Yeah. Well, that would be for them.
3: Yeah.
2: And you want to talk about the most perfect shot. The perfect shot.
0: Do we know even, Zach has to know who the photographer was, right?
1: Yeah.
0: In that shot? If you go to Zach's house, is that like a movie star that puts their big picture of themselves over the fireplace?
1: But he is mom's favorite, so maybe his mom has it.
3: Over the mantle.
1: Zach is mom's favorite.
0: Over the mantle.
1: Yeah.
0: Because all those Boren brothers, and I love how they use it in their marketing for the dumpsters. Because you see that everywhere.
2: We got one in our parking lot.
0: And it's smart. I mean, it's good marketing.
2: Yesterday, going to Roosters, there's a Boren Brothers, one of them in Hampton Inn is redoing their stuff, and the Boren Brothers dumpster is right there, so it's everywhere.
0: Yeah, yeah.
1: Woody Hayes standing in the snow with no jacket, a t-shirt. That's from Tom in Columbus.
0: That's true. That is true.
1: You know which one is?
0: That's true.
1: The one in our hallway there is a pretty iconic one with... The guy who they built the shoe because he was so popular, the running back. Someone help me out there.
0: Chick Harley?
1: Yeah. No. Is it Hopalong Cassidy?
2: It might be Hopalong.
1: Yeah.
0: Young Hopalong?
1: That one's pretty iconic in his leather helmet with his buddy.
0: Yeah, he looks like Matt Damon.
1: Yeah.
2: But yeah, Hopalong Cassidy.
1: Nothing.
2: Compares to the Bourne.
1: Yeah.
0: Yeah, that Woody in the snow in the short sleeves, that's a great one.
3: He's so badass.
0: Yeah, that's a great photo, man. I was going out to my truck after work yesterday. I said, God, look at that. This guy. And as dumpsters go, that's about as nice a dumpster as you can get.
3: Nice dumpster.
0: And that's about as big a dumpster as you can get. That is a big dumpster.
1: They had the Spielman on the Wheaties box with his porno 1970s mustache. That was a big one. Was he the first high school kid?
0: I saw that one.
1: Spiel's the first high school kid on a Wheaties box?
0: I didn't know he was on a Wheaties
1: box. He was on a Wheaties box in high school in his big porn stash.
0: Nationally or just locally?
1: I believe it was nationally. I don't think Wheaties boxes back then went local. Maybe it did. But he had a feathered hair.
3: Nice.
1: Porn stash. Spielman.
2: Another famous photo, Arch Leister in prison.
0: That's true. The orange jumpsuit, Arch Leister. Yeah, that got a lot of run.
2: Yeah.
0: Good point.
1: Yeah, the Woody is, Woody's getting a lot of run in the t-shirt. And then the Woody,
0: I'd put Woody at number one.
1: Maybe Zach, though, is...
3: You know what's gaining strength, steam, is Brutus X-ing out the M in the snow.
2: Oh, yeah.
3: You're seeing that
2: video.
3: A lot lately.
0: Right,
3: there's a bobblehead of that, some t-shirts.
1: How much is Woody's NIL? Is he making some cash now? Are they paying him? Woody making some money?
0: The estate of?
1: Brutus, I mean.
3: Oh, Brutus.
1: Brutus. I bet you, do you think Woody's estate's making money off anything? Probably not, huh?
0: No, probably not.
3: But those kids inside of Brutus, I bet, are
1: You think
3: are paid.
1: They get paid?
3: Yeah. Most likely.
1: Do you think it's a big thing to be Brutus?
0: No, I think that's an extension of like being in the band or something.
1: Is that a big deal, though, if you're Brutus?
3: Oh,
1: if
3: for
1: you're
3: sure.
1: one of the cheerleaders and you're Brutus?
2: Being Brutus and dotting the I.
3: Yeah.
2: Those are two big things at Ohio State.
0: I don't think Brutus is a cheerleader. I think Brutus is
2: standalone.
1: Brutus is pretty
2: Brutus.
1: Athletic.
0: Yeah, Brutus like a gymnast or something.
1: Yeah.
3: They had a thing on it last year. There's like four or five of them rotate. It, but yeah, you have to try out, and you have to be able to do flips.
2: Yeah. Oh, I bet. Oh, absolutely. Yeah,
3: it's
1: and the exact opposite.
3: Job.
1: It's a demotion if you're Stinger with the Blue Jackets.
0: Now there was a
1: that guy gets like written up by HR, and you have to be Stinger.
3: Oh man,
1: here's Michael Evans.
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5: Hey, good morning, everybody, and here is the latest on Hayden Panettiere's death. The apartment where she died was rented by her boyfriend, Brian Hickerson, and brother Zach. I reported that yesterday. Now it is confirmed. And both of them were in the apartment when Hayden died. The New York Post reported that Hayden flew to South Carolina from Los Angeles with her boyfriend and a bag full of drugs. Hayden's estranged mother has said that she begged Hayden to please stay away from Brian because he was trouble. By the way, Brian, the boyfriend, countered on TMZ that Hayden's mom, and I quote, is the worst human being that I've ever met, and she could go to hell, end quote. That was Brian, Hayden's boyfriend. And by the way, Hayden's mom, who said that Hayden should stay away from him, is Leslie Vogel. She is a 68-year-old, very respected, very well-liked actress. On the other hand, Brian, the boyfriend, has been arrested at least 12 times and including multiple guilty pleas for felony domestic violence and assault and felony drug charges, just to name a few, and is currently on probation. So, which one of them do you want to believe? The official cause of Hayden's death will be released in 6 to 8 weeks after all laboratory and full autopsy reports are released. About 6 to 8 weeks before we know for sure the cause of death. Okay, on a much lighter note, Malibu real estate news. Since Donald Trump will be out of office at the end of 2028, that means his son-in-law, Jared Kushner, who is working with the Trump administration, will also be out of a gig. Jared and his wife, Ivanka Trump, are planning to move out of Washington and move to Malibu. They are looking now, and one house of interest is a $38 million Malibu mansion for sale by Pittsburgh Steeler quarterback Aaron Rodgers that he bought for an investment about 5 or 6 years ago. Kamala Harris just bought a home in Malibu just a few months ago. But I guess it must be in a dumpy area of Malibu, since it only cost $8.2 million. $8.2 million. Prince Harry and Meghan Markle are selling their Malibu homes since none of their neighbors can stand them, including Justin and Hailey Bieber, also Jada Pinkett Smith. By the way, despite still being married to Will Smith, Jada Pinkett Smith lives alone in that Malibu house. She bought it with her own money. Will has nothing to do with it. In fact, Will lives in his own house in Beverly Hills, and they're still married. More Prince Harry and Meghan Markle news. You know, they produced a documentary called Cookie Queens earlier this year, released a little while ago. And it is being called one of the biggest movie flops in years. Hollywood calls Prince Harry and Meghan business poison. Hollywood business poison. And don't forget, Little League playoffs and World Series start tonight on ESPN. I love them. Have a great day. We'll do it again tomorrow. Mike Evans, see ya.
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3: From your Grismer Tire Auto Service traffic center on this Wednesday morning, the right shoulder is blocked. This is 670 East. The right at the ramp, 70 East to 670 East, and this is due to an accident. And that's QFN 96 traffic.

0: 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We got a chance of showers and storms after 4 this afternoon. Mostly sunny and a high of 79. Chance of showers and storms tonight, a low 69, and showers likely early on your Thursday. Then clearing, going to have a high of 80. It is 65 right now. Well, you've already seen it by now since, well, my video just popped up. Three of us did the same thing. That driver who stopped in the middle of 670 near Neal Avenue, this was Monday night, caused a crash and a lot of close calls. It was all captured on ODOT's traffic cameras. Multiple drivers braking or even swerving to avoid this stopped SUV before a collision occurred. Even a tanker truck manages to go outside into the berm on the right just to avoid it.
1: Close calls!
0: And of course, ODOT, why they have to remind drivers, but apparently they do. Do not stop on the freeway for any reason whatsoever. And don't stop on the freeway to back up if you missed your exit. Continue to the next exit for safety. But yeah, whatever this person was doing, whatever was going on, but they took off after the accident happened. And they weren't touched. No one hit them. They just stopped.
2: I think Journey sang about that. Don't stop. You're driving. Something like that.
1: Yeah. You're Mr. Parody this morning, Torg.
2: Well, you haven't done my Ario speed wagon yet, Craig.
3: Yeah, I was screwing around with that on ChatGPT.
2: It'll be glorious when it's done.
3: It's going to be amazing.
1: It will be.
3: It's going to be really good.
0: The Ohio BMV is making some changes. They will now only accept an updated birth certificate or passport as proof of gender marker change. Trans Ohio says...
4: Excuse me, it's ma'am. It is ma'am.
0: Trans Ohio says doing this will create barriers and is a safety issue for transgender Ohioans. Having a fraudulent ID because the ID doesn't match who the person identifies as is a problem. Now, for years, the BMV accepted a professionally certified declaration of gender change form, but that is no longer the case. BMV's change says it happened because the previously used form was not compatible with Ohio revised code. And I...
2: What does the WMBA think?
0: Yeah, let's ask them. Let's ask them. And I've always had a soft spot for marching bands. I love watching it. I was a band mom.
1: You're a band geek.
0: You know what?
1: Yeah, you were.
0: I was a band mom because my daughter was in the Grove City Marching Band, and a lot of those Grove City high school grads, they went on to march for Ohio State University. While they are considered the best damn band in the land, Bowling Green State University Falcon Marching Band is now the largest collegiate marching band in the nation. They have grown to a record 600 members in their marching band for the 26-27 season. And I'm sure they'll do Kashmir like every other marching band. It's great. It's great. And that's what's going on in and around Central Ohio.
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1: Stay hydrated. It's hot out there.
2: So my teenage son just went out in sweatpants and a hoodie. It's 98 degrees. 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
1: All right, here's what's going on. Tell me if you'd watch this, because I would. September 15th, it's going to be six episodes on HGTV. Anna Camp hosts a very haunted renovation.
0: An eerie and historic Victorian mansion sits vacant on a quiet street in Fremont, Ohio. No voices ring through its empty rooms. No live ones, anyway.
1: I bet you that. I bet you it gets the activity going when you're touching the house like that.
2: Well, yeah, when you're taking a hammer to drywall, I bet. You're going
3: to
2: release some
3: spirits.
2: They
3: have to live in there as well. So the investigators live in the haunted house and they renovate it at the same time.
1: Yep. That'll be good.
3: And chaos ensues.
4: And then the farmer's sink comes up, or the barn door, the haunted room with the barn door on it and shiplap. All right, clip number two, of course, Frank Beard. ZZ Top passed away sadly. Here's a story, Frank himself telling it along with Billy Gibbons on how ZZ Top began.
5: When I drove down to Houston, I hunted all over the place, found Billy Gibbons, made him go to the rehearsal studio, and we jammed for about 8 hours.
6: It didn't take 30 minutes, didn't take 30 seconds. I knew that Frank Beard had the kind of chops that I was looking for. And I decided enter Frank Beard as the new drummer. He said, oh, by the way, I know a bass player that would really round this out. Next thing you know, we're in another jam session, Dusty Hill. And that first shuffle in C lasted for three solid, uninterrupted hours. At the end, we pulled it to the curb and I said, you know what? I think this is gonna work.
7: And that's really the genesis which led up to the trio that you now know today as ZZ Top.
2: Ah, there you go.
1: Interesting.
4: I wonder how much money he left, Frank Beard. It's the drummer for ZZ Top, because he was just the drummer.
1: Bet
4: you
1: doesn't.
4: You know what I mean? You're a third of, it's not like he got a third of the money. I mean, I don't know. No, I
1: well,
4: don't.
1: The writing is
4: that was Billy Gibbons' band, and he hired Frank. I doubt they were equal partners, but maybe they were.
2: I don't know.
1: I do not know the history of ZZ Top, of writing credits and who got what.
4: I mean, I guess they sold so many albums.
3: Right.
4: Right. Yeah, he had to be pretty rich.
3: Google says 50 million.
4: Yeah.
1: Wow.
2: Okay. Not bad for a drummer.
1: No. Exactly. Not bad at all. Coming out to theater September 5th, the movie's Primetime, starring Robert Pattinson. Primetime tackles the subject of Chris Hansen and his NBC show To Catch a Predator.
8: My suspicion is that they used my name because it helps in a commercial enterprise. Mm-hmm. I know that, you know, he's a very popular actor. I know that the director is a popular actor. But I also have some questions. You know, what's Hollywood's motive here?
0: Mm-hmm.
8: We don't know, but I'll find out.
4: Yeah, you will. I wonder how Pattinson's, how his impression of Hansen is.
2: Yeah, I'd like to see what he looks like.
1: Are you Rainbow Bear 156?
4: Yeah.
1: Why don't you take a seat?
4: Didn't they used to offer him like iced tea or
1: no,
4: something?
1: No, the girl would. She'd go, the girl. Hi, I'm making sweet tea. Come on in. And then she would leave to go to the pantry, and then he'd go, did you go on a group chat and say,
4: yeah,
1: I'm Chris Hansen. Have you seen this show?
2: They kind of make him look like Hansen.
4: The door's open. Kinda let yourself in. I'm just getting out of the shower.
1: Oh, what a creepy show. I'd watch. It got my attention,
4: Truck driver Randy's like, oh, he's all in. And then Chris Hansen comes out.
1: The guy would show up with like a bag from a convenience store filled with like gummy bears and then Diet Coke.
4: Oh, God.
1: What a bunch of creeps.
4: All right, clip number four in your morning buzz. The Cubs had a big night. Pete Crow Armstrong once again began the game with this, and this followed the extra innings walk-off homer the night before.
9: Winning off for the Cubs, center fielder number four, Pete Crow Armstrong.
10: What a night last night. High fly ball, right field. That one's back. Back at the wall. And gone! Oh, brother! He floats around the bases. PCA!
4: So when the stadium, the Wrigley Field announcer there announced Armstrong, there was a lot of boos, too, those Southsiders. They go up for those games.
1: They do.
4: Now, Cubby fan doesn't go down to Comiskey, though.
1: Who would? No one goes there.
4: Well, I think this season there, they
1: maybe
4: do. Yeah.
1: Take a look. I went to a game there, and...
4: Yeah, I bet.
1: Yeah.
4: I bet.
1: Yeah, empty.
4: Old and new, I've been to Comiskey.
1: Yeah. Well, here is your final cut. How about this Matchbox 20 in concert? Rob Thomas singing, and he's doing the little microphone twirl thing, and here's what happened.
11: I feel like we can end this song, and then I can't talk about it like it didn't happen. Every night I'm over here, and I'm throwing this damn thing around. Oh, I went and nailed him. Yeah, I nailed him hard. My best friend in the world, and I think I almost killed him, and I feel really bad about this. You give us 1 second?
12: I don't know how many times I've told you about swinging that thing. I knew it was only a matter of time. It's been 30 years. Now, admittedly, I've been in the back for the first half of that, and maybe I gotta go back there because it's obviously safer.
11: Are you saying that you're in the danger zone?
4: So he hit him in the head with a mic?
1: Yeah, no, the mic stand.
4: Yeah.
1: Oh, boy. That went ouch. And he kept going there, though. If you watch the video and you played the beginning of that, he just
4: that
1: keeps,
4: it hurt.
1: You got to keep going, though.
4: There's a lot of weight on the bottom of those.
1: Damn, that was.
4: Although
1: suck.
4: Maybe the ones they twirl are special.
1: Yeah.
4: And more lightweight.
1: And that is your morning buzz.
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0: Ranch in Richmond, Texas, after being in hospice care for a short time. He was only 77. Now, ZZ Top's bass player, Dusty Hill, passed in 2021, and Frank once spoke about Dusty joining the band.
1: I met Billy, and we had a different bass player at the time, and we did a few shows, three or four or five, and I said, look, I got a buddy up in Dallas that I played with for 5 years, and I suggest we get him down here and set up a little audition. And Dusty got up there. He had some old funky bass. I don't even think he had a case for it. And we started playing a sea shuffle. I think we played it for about an hour. You know, it was just so groovy, and it just kind of clicked together. And at the end of the hour, we walked off stage, and our manager just had this, you know, huge grin on his face and said, you know, this is it.
0: Now, Beard's passing means the cancellation in Salt Lake City tonight, and also in Colorado Springs. So the band will resume the Big One tour this weekend with two dates at Austin City Limits, one of Frank's favorite venues, and in a city that had something of a second home for him. Frank also recalled, sometimes you gotta give the fans what they want.
1: Unfortunately, you've got so many songs that you have to do, or the audience, they'll let you know that they're disappointed. One tour, we didn't do Cheap Sunglasses, and we got a lot of flack back through the fan club and email and stuff like that. There's only so many slots that we can put new stuff in, so when we do a new record, we listen and we try to pick out three or four or five songs that we think will fit in with the show.
0: Now, when the band was
2: three or four or five, how about one?
0: Yeah.
3: Yes.
2: Styx does one.
0: Yeah.
2: Do one.
0: And then the rest, just the hits, man.
2: Yeah.
0: So when the band was inducted into the Rock and Roll Hall of Fame back in 04, Beard said, all I have to say is that most of my life has been a pleasant surprise, and so is this. Thank you.
3: And rest, you think about Billy Gibbons touring minus the two, minus Dusty and Frank, right? And yeah, you're right, Torga, because I thought, well, now you just ZZ Top. You'd just tour as Billy Gibbons and do ZZ Top.
0: Yeah.
3: You wouldn't tour as the, but then, what the hell? He's the front man. He's got the beard, the sunglasses. You got a band behind him.
0: Yeah. Continue on.
3: I bet it sounds just fine.
2: Yeah, and you could change the name of Gimme All Your Lovin' to Gimme All Your Money.
3: Yeah. Yeah. I mean, it's not like you're trying to replace Neil Peart here.
0: Exactly.
2: Yeah.
0: Yeah. After both Sharon Osbourne and Ozfest social media teased earlier this year that the festival, co-founded by Ozzy, would be returning, there's finally some official confirmation. The Fest's social media accounts posted a photo of Villa Park in Birmingham, England, with the caption, more info on everything is coming soon. Now, Villa Park is where Back to the Beginning took place July 5th of last year, and was the site of Ozzy's final performance before his death just a month later. Rumors of a couple of U.S. dates for the festival have circulated since Sharon started talking about its return. The last Ozfest took place in December of 2018 at the Forum in Inglewood, California, so we'll keep you posted on that. You guys, yesterday you had a clip from the Hollywood Vampires in the Hot 5, did you not? Well, the Hollywood Vampires became the Ronnie Wood Vampires last Wednesday night at the O2 Arena in London. In introducing them, Alice Cooper said, we now bring out the most deadly British vampire of all. Then the Rolling Stones guitarist joined them on Brown Sugar.

0: sounds pretty good singing that.
1: Yeah, those British vampires, too. Their fangs are crooked and yellow.
0: Those are bad fangs. Bad fangs.
1: Oh, yeah.
0: Speaking of Rush, Alex and Geddy were friends long before Rush even formed, but they do have their occasional disagreements. In a new interview with Rolling Stone, Geddy talked about a time fairly recently when Alex really pissed him off. Lifeson made the comment last year in regards to a possible Rush reunion and said, didn't want it to be a tribute band.
2: And when I heard

0: this thing about the Tribune, right? They're your songs. It's not a Tribune band. We own those songs as much as we did with Neil.
1: So be quiet there, Alex. We're going out on tour.
2: Being called a Tribune band is not a compliment.
1: Exactly. And to wrap it up, 90-year-old British singer Engelbert Humperdinck.
3: Oh my goodness.
1: Has recorded songs by the Beatles, Bad Company, Journey, Tom Petty, Aerosmith, Ozzy, and others. A new album called Faithfully, which will be out on August 28th. Joining him on the album, Journey keyboardist Jonathan Cane, Jethro Tull's Ian Anderson, among others. Now, I just did this for you, Torg. The first track that Humperdinck has released is...
4: It's called I Just Crap My Pants.
2: Uh-oh.
1: The first track that he has released is his take on the highest charting Kiss song, Beth, and it features Rick Wakeman, formerly of Yes, on piano.

0: bad for 90 years old.
1: I like it better than the original.
2: You know the thing.
0: Not bad for a 90-year-old Engelbert Humperdinck.
1: He was sexy back in the day.
0: He was.
1: He was rivals with Tom Jones.
0: Exactly. They were kind of one and the same. Yeah. And that's Rock Notes.
3: It's Torg and Elliot.
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1: Ah, Jerry, I feel like I'm stealing your gimmick here.
2: Okay, go ahead.
1: Well, this actually isn't a list, but I saw this and it... Kind of a list, kind of not.
2: Yeah,
1: so I'm really
2: list,
1: not stealing
2: the lists
1: your...
2: are big online. Yeah. Everything's a list.
1: Well, this one is, check this out. And if you're in this category, chime in 821-9696. You don't even have to use your name. Okay? Use a fake name. Because I can't see names on the text anyway unless you put it on there. A survey. This is my source is Fox News. I didn't get this from Fox News. I got it somewhere else. But Fox originally put this out there. A general social survey. 32.5% of married adults haven't done this at all in the last year, and that is...
2: Golf!
3: Sex!
1: Sex!
2: Oh. Sex, that's high.
1: Sex.
2: Come on.
1: 32% haven't had it at
2: all.
3: In a year.
1: At all in a year.
3: Okay, that's...
4: Wait, how old of adults?
1: It doesn't matter. It's married, married adults. Married, a third of married Americans. Married adult, so it could be 30 years old, it could be 60 years old.
4: That's pretty sad.
3: Or that's just how the relationship is, and they all came, both parties came to an agreement that they're just going to cuddle.
2: Then why be married?
1: And then
2: just be friends.
1: Yeah, 4.1%, this is a small, say they have sex more than three times a week. 4.1.
3: Okay.
1: But that's
2: if I'm taking, if somebody pulls me, I'm exaggerating. I'm lying.
1: You're going to say more or less?
2: More.
3: You want to be the person?
2: Three times a week. We get it four times a week. Every other day. I mean, you know.
3: Sometimes twice a day.
2: It's like somebody asking you who you're going to vote for. You always lie.
1: Christy, you're kind of like that.
2: That's kind of skewed.
1: Talking about how you have sex every night.
2: Yeah, you don't have sex. You don't even sleep naked. She still goes with the I sleep naked thing.
3: I don't sleep naked.
2: No, you don't.
3: Jerry, are you in my bedroom? I think not, so shut
1: Maybe
3: up.
1: He is.
3: No,
2: what
3: absolutely.
2: What night are we talking about?
3: Every night. I can't. Just like you don't like polyester on your balls, I don't like cotton on my boobs. So there you go.
2: Yeah.
3: So just TMI. Take that.
1: So do you?
4: You guys are kind of like newlyweds, though. Still,
3: we've got our time.
4: Yeah.
3: Like I said,
2: usually, second marriages are sexier than first.
3: Absolutely,
2: without question. Yeah, that is true. There's a lot to be said for that.
1: Now they say a sexless marriage is 12 times a year.
3: That's considered sexless. That's once a month
1: is considered a sexless marriage, guys.
2: Yeah.
1: And the women have the control, let's be honest.
4: Stat, because you can use that stat as a baseline. You'd be like, we have to do it at least more than
1: we have to be above average.
4: Yeah.
2: Yeah, that's not very much.
1: I know, but when you think
2: about
1: it.
2: I'm just thinking for myself.
4: I'm just glad.
2: Although I'm not as hungry as I used to be.
1: Really?
2: I was off the hook.
1: Yeah.
2: When I was younger. Now,
3: she was taking a fly swatter to get rid of you.
2: Now, I kind of like when there is a gap between, because then it really builds up.
3: It ramps up.
2: And then it's good.
1: Oh.
2: Yeah. Then it's passionate. Pin her to the wall. And
3: oh, my God.
4: You're going to get injured if you do that.
3: Yeah, that's sexy.
2: Do it standing up in the bathroom or, set her on the kitchen island.
4: That never happens.
2: Kids have been gone.
4: No.
2: They're not in the house.
5: Beat me, make me eat cheese.
2: Build that passion.
3: Uh-huh.
2: Because when you're doing it all the time, it's just kind of you're checking your watch. She's looking
3: at the ceiling, making dinner plans in your head.
2: Thinking,
3: I needed to get the chicken out of the freezer.
1: All right. People are chiming in at the text line, 821-9696. Tom, I'll use his name. On my second marriage, we have sex three times a week. I'm 60.
2: Yeah, second
1: three times a week.
4: Congratulations,
1: Tom. If he's having it three times a week, I need to get a second second marriage.
4: It does help when the kids are gone. The kids start school today, so I'm hoping for some afternoon delight.
3: There you go.
1: I don't want to name this guy's name.
2: And sex is sex, right? We're talking.
4: Well, as opposed to?
1: To what?
2: Well, there's 4, 5, 6 different things you can do.
3: We're talking penetrative sex, Jerry.
2: No, are we? That's my question.
3: Yes, I think so. I think.
2: Well, no, the other stuff is sex. You're having sex, right?
1: You mean a yogi?
2: Yes, all of it.
1: If you're doing that,
3: where there's a happy ending, you're talking about any act that leads to a happy ending.
2: Yeah,
3: for both parties.
2: That's considered sex, right?
1: I don't want to read this guy's name. He's from Reynoldsburg. He's a year and a half.
3: Oh, sorry, dude.
1: Another one, I've been married 7 years, second marriage for both of us, 2 times a week.
2: Yeah.
4: Okay.
2: Yeah, because sometimes you don't have to go all the way. You don't have to light candles, get totally naked, and have intercourse. Missionary position, ho-hum. Sometimes it's just a Tuesday evening, and you get on it, babe. What can I do for you?
1: Here's another text.
4: So we can watch Stranger Things.
2: Do you always have to have it when it happens for her? Does it always have to be mutual?
1: Yeah. Well, if she says yes, I'm going to say yes.
2: Do you ever please your wife without you being pleased?
4: Oh, no.
2: I'll do that. Oh, yeah. It's like changing her oil. Put her up on the lift.
3: Okay, Jerry, God.
2: I got a rag hanging out of my back pocket.
4: You're really leaning into this.
1: He's standing up and everything, man.
4: The kids are at school.
3: Apparently it's been about a month for Jerry. Yeah.
2: Whatever works for a couple.
4: I think you're overcompensating for something, Jerry.
2: Uh-huh. Yeah. I'm not a selfish lover.
1: You're really getting passionate about this
2: topic. I'm not a selfish lover.
3: And it makes me uncomfortable.
1: Yeah, I'm really uncomfortable.
2: I'm all about pleasing her.
1: I really am.
2: And you have to please her before you please yourself. That's rule number one.
3: Yes.
1: Rule number one is back up 10 feet, please.
0: Torg and Elliot. We'd love to hear from you.
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4: 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And that's QFM 96 traffic.

0: 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Chance of showers and storms after 4 this afternoon, mostly sunny and a high 79. Chance of showers and storms tonight and again overnight, a low 69. Showers likely early for your Thursday, then clearing at a high of 80. It is 70 right now. Well, the National Weather Service has confirmed 6 tornadoes touched down in western and central Ohio a week ago yesterday.
1: Why is this a big deal? And it is a big, not to me, but it's just became a big deal of, is it a tornado? We have to investigate. Who cares? But I guess people do care. Because what? Now it's not one, it's 2, 3, you know?
2: Yeah. I wonder if it...
1: Do they get more money from the government?
2: Or impacts insurance. I wonder if it matters.
0: Insurance declaration of disaster relief where the state government can help step in. So, how they do it. I mean,
1: kind of like a COVID death. You know, where everything was a COVID death? Got to label it.
3: Yes.
0: So there was an EF tornado south of Catawba. That's in Clark County. Then that EF1 that was reported on the south side of Columbus. They damaged homes and garages, barns. The maximum sustained winds were around 115 miles an hour.
1: I thought we were naming them, too. Weren't we naming the big storms?
0: What was the Durango? That was the...
3: Hurricanes get named.
1: But I thought, weren't they going to name major storms? Didn't they change it like a year ago? Or
2: they
1: we're going to start
2: anything
1: giving...
2: we can name is better.
3: Yeah.
1: Get a name to it. Well, that way you don't have to remember, like, hey, what year was that storm? You
3: could
1: just say...
3: That's one reason they do that.
1: No, but for the big storm, like our storms, like Gustav last year. Remember Gustav?
2: Well, let's name this one Pugsy.
3: Because Hawaii just got hit by Lala.
0: Yeah, Lala.
3: That was Lala.
0: I'm sorry, wasn't that a Teletubby character?
3: Lala.
2: The gay one.
0: The gay one. Lala was the gay one. Yeah.
1: Greg knew that one.
0: Yeah, of course. Columbus State Community College is partnering with Aldi to bring a new full-service grocery store to its downtown campus. It's going to be 20,000 square feet. It'll be the first new grocery store by a national retailer in downtown Columbus in decades. So the project being developed through a partnership with Columbus State and the college's real estate affiliate. And after closing its original Short North space in order to move to Dublin last year, Bristol Republic is back opening their new digs September 10th on Bridge Park Avenue in the Bridge Park area of Dublin. So in addition to bringing the spirit of Nashville southern flavors to Dublin, the new space is going to offer a very large whiskey selection and an elevated cocktail program. Live jazz Wednesday through Saturday. There will be a DJ pimping out the tunes Friday and Saturday nights and private event capabilities for up to 50 people.
3: It sounds kind of pretentious. Live jazz.
2: Ooh.
3: Yeah.
1: So you know, wear your turtleneck, Sherry?
3: Wear my black turtleneck. And take a pipe. Oh. I'm going to start smoking a pipe.
1: There you go.
2: You should.
0: Yeah. And that's what's going on in and around Central Ohio.
4: It's Torg and Elliot.
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1: What a show. Great stuff today. A
2: lot of fun. We'll continue on tomorrow.
3: Yeah, Jerry creeped me out a little bit.
1: Jerry did creep me out
2: like
1: crazy.
2: Don't bring it up then.
1: I didn't know.
2: Well, you're bringing up sex.
1: I know, but like just a week ago,
3: so
1: you were fine.
3: A week ago,
1: you were fine.
2: I'm a healthy American male. You bring up sex, I'm going deep.
1: You took a pill today,
3: didn't you?
2: Pun intended.
1: No, but remember last week where he said he was calming down and not that excited anymore? And then all of a sudden today, it's like he took a blue pill.
3: Yeah.
1: And he's really going.
3: Well, it's building up for him. That's what he said.
2: Yeah, my libido ain't the same like I was a tiger. Remember when you were young, Torg?
3: Oh. Melissa had to take the whip to keep him away.
2: Yeah. She rolls up a newspaper and slaps me like a damn old dog that I am when I'm laying on the porch.
1: Donna, shout out to her. Guys, you're making me cry this morning. I've been married a long time.
4: She cries because she's just in pain, crying
1: because she can't believe my life is sunk to this low.
2: I make house calls, Donna. You sit tight.
1: Donna does it 3 times a week.
3: Oh, good for you, Donna.
1: Yeah.
2: Her husband's only there for one of them.
1: Yeah.
3: Okay.
1: All right. So
2: you think, you know, I wonder if Elon should come out with a sex toy. That'd be futuristic.
1: It would be.
2: That would be like the best sex.
1: Yeah.
2: Sex toy.
1: It would be
3: hands free. It does it all.
2: Something. Maybe you just think of it and something, you know,
4: takes you to the Mars, baby.
1: Yeah.
2: Right.
1: By the way, in tech update, to get Jerry off this conversation, because he's really creeping me out.
3: Thank you.
1: Did you see the big news? And maybe it'll, if I find a clip, I want everyone on the search for this clip. Did you see that China, either they went to the moon recently or they're at the moon right now and they're beating us to, they're going to have a space structure on the moon and it's going to be before us. And they say it's a big deal because China's, you know, they're secret with their technology, unlike us.
3: Oh, there's already a base on the moon. They're just going to add to it.
1: Well, they say they're going to build a base and they're going to beat us to the punch on the moon.
2: I would go there and I would have sex on that in the base.
1: Yeah.
2: On the moon.
1: On the moon, yes.
2: Oh, that would be great.
1: Yeah.
2: You leave your helmet on or take it off for sex on the moon? I don't know.
4: There's got to be people who have had sex in space, right?
1: Astronaut. He said no.
2: Keep those space boots on.
4: Yeah. Socks.
1: Well, you have to. You'd float away.
3: You'd have to. Gravity boots, man.
1: Jerry Boner would be.
2: And in my age, gravity. Yeah.
3: You need that.
1: Yeah. Christy. Okay. All right. I'm guessing Jerry's going to have sex to your iconic nooners today.
2: I'm going to have a cigarette now.
3: Well, you know what? He might. Because even the road crew admitted this was one of the best songs this band performed live. That's one of your classic nooners.
1: You think a band ever had sex on stage, Jerry?
2: Torg, it's too much.
1: Oh, yeah. Okay, sorry.
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0: Okay, okay, we'll admit it. 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

0: It would give me a little peace of mind if I knew for sure it was not going to rain on the Britt Floyd show tonight at Kemba Live, the Moon, the Wall, and Beyond Tour. Really looking forward to it. If you've never seen Britt Floyd and you happen to win tickets from us, you are going to be so impressed. Definitely looking forward to that show. Fingers crossed. No rain. Classic Nooners coming up in the noontime hour. Even the road crew admits this was always one of the band's best songs that they did live. And some Hendrix, Bon Jovi, and STP next.
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better than the Bob Dylan original All Along the Watchtower? Many would say, hell yes. Jimi Hendrix, QFM 96. 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Got a chance of showers and thunderstorms mainly after 4 this afternoon, mostly cloudy with a high 79. Chance of showers and thunderstorms tonight.

0: Thunderstorm is possible overnight, a low 65, and showers likely early Thursday morning, and then it's going to be clearing off and a high of 80.
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0: the Foos, Classic Rock, QFM 96. And the weather is looking mighty fine. Tomorrow night, the QFM 96 Bike Night Tour rolls out to Ramsey's in Marysville for the final 2 weeks before the tour moves on to Tavern 62 for the month of September. 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

0: 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Got a chance of showers and thunderstorms mainly after 4 this afternoon, a high 79. Got a chance of showers and storms tonight, and maybe a thunderstorm overnight, a low 65. Thursday, showers early, then it's going to clear off, leading to some sunshine and a high of 80.
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0: World came down yesterday of word Frank Beard of ZZ Top passed away technically Monday in hospice care at the age of 77. He'd been dealing with numerous health issues over the years. Now, because of his passing, that necessitates the cancellation of some ZZ Top tour dates. They had been scheduled last night in Salt Lake City and tonight in Colorado Springs. Both of those shows canceled, but the band will resume this weekend. Two dates in Austin City Limits. It was one of Frank's favorite venues and in a city that had been something of a second home for him as well. Of course, Beard's death comes, 5 years after Dusty Hill died in 2021. So I don't know if Billy Gibbons is going to continue with the ZZ Top moniker at this point or just, you know, have it be Billy Gibbons and friends. We'll have to find out. Well, even the road crew admits this was always one of the band's best songs. It's your first classic Nooner, and it's coming up soon.
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This song is sung in a gospel style with the voices of Freddie Mercury, Brian May, and Roger Taylor multi-tracked to sound like a choir. Now, according to Brian May, the gospel sound was inspired by the music of Aretha Franklin. Mercury wrote this, and the lyrics reflect a man calling out to God, asking why he works so hard, but he just can't find love. At the end of the song, he finds hope and decides he will not accept defeat. This is widely reputed to have been one of Freddie's favorite songs that he ever wrote. Queen performed this with Elton John on lead vocals in Paris in January of 1997. And Peter Hintz, the head of Queen's road crew, recalled that among the road crew, there were songs you liked and songs you didn't like. But he added, this was always one of Queen's best. The studio version was very polished, but on stage, there was so much more guts to it. Happy 75th birthday today to John Deacon. From 1976, it's A Day at the Races. It's Queen with Somebody to Love. My personal Queen favorite, your first classic nooner, QFM 96.

0: And it happened again. It's everywhere. I think three of us did a video of it on our social media about the car stopped in the middle of 670 Neal Avenue on Monday night. Just stopped. All the cars that try to avoid it, that tanker truck that barely misses it, having to go in the berm on the right side and then somebody smacking into somebody else. And then the car just kind of drives off. What the hell is going on? People are stupid. Welcome to your Wednesday from your Sears Heating and Cooling Weather Center. 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We got a chance of showers and thunderstorms, mainly after 4 this afternoon. Clouds and a high 79. We got a chance of showers and storms tonight and again overnight, and going to have a low of 65. Showers likely for Thursday morning, however, before 8, and then gradually it's going to clear, a little warmer, and a high of 80. So the stage antics at the end of this song done live did cause some controversy. It is your second classic nooner, and it's coming up soon.
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A suffragette is a woman involved in the women's suffrage movement trying to get the right to vote. And this is one of David Bowie's all-time personal faves. Now, when Bowie played it live in 1972, he started doing a bit at the end of the song where he went underneath his guitarist, Mick Ronson, and then played the guitar with his mouth. Well, this made it look like Bowie was simulating a sex act, and it caused quite a stir when Bowie talked his manager into buying a whole page ad in a British magazine to get the infamous picture published immediately after it was shot at a show in June of 72. It was on this day in 1972 that David Bowie played the first of two nights at the Rainbow Theatre in England on his current 182-date Ziggy Stardust World Tour. From the rise and fall of Ziggy Stardust and the Spiders from Mars, it's Suffragette City, your second classic nooner, QFN 96.

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0: 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So this Sunday, listen to The Classic Attic from 7 until 9. That's when Jay dusts off and spins the classics from the late 60s and early 70s, harkening back to the early days of QFM 96. So while you're reminiscing, August 23rd, make sure you listen for a special keyword that Jay will give you, and then you will text that keyword to win a pair of tickets. Pretty easy. 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

0: CCRQ FM 96. What are your plans on Saturday? Well, I'll make them for you. You're going to join me at the grand opening celebration of the Boot Barn at Polaris this coming Saturday from 2 until 4. You can spin the prize wheel for some great prizes. I'll be cranking the tunes. And this grand opening event's going to feature some live music and also boot giveaways. So come join me this Saturday, Boot Barn grand opening at Polaris Parkway. 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We have got a chance of showers and thunderstorms after 4 this afternoon, clouds and a high 79. Chance of showers and storms tonight and also overnight, a low 65. Showers likely early Thursday, then it's going to clear off and going to have a high of 80. Stick around, Big Rick's in next.
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0: Classic Rock QFM 96. Good afternoon. It's Second Shift with Big Rick. How are you? I was reading an article last night and I made the mistake. I always read the comments and I know that it's a trap, but I do it anyway. And this is about Columbus City Schools doubling the price of a ticket to go see a varsity sporting event. It went from $5 to $10. Now, I don't want to get into the political aspects of it because it's not something that I totally understand. I don't have a kid in school, in any school, so I don't understand that part of it. But it went from $5 to $10, and I thought to myself while reading the article and then reading the comments, isn't $10 kind of standard for the price to go into a varsity sport at high school? And I get there are ramifications. It's going to create less people to go because it's more expensive. $10 is $10, and to some families, $10 is not something they can spare. Let me know, what are you paying to go see your high school athlete, whether it's a son, a daughter, grandson, friend, niece, nephew? What are you paying to go see that? Because I thought $10 was actually like pretty much on board with everything around our region. Def Leppard, Ozzy coming up, Rat 2. 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
1: 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You're rocking Second Shift with Big Rick. Want to thank Wayne for telling me this. If you missed it, I was opening the show talking about how Columbus City Schools are going to increase the price of tickets to go to see varsity sporting events. So the tickets are going from $5 to $10. Most people don't think that's egregious, but I didn't know this. If you have a Golden Buckeye card, you get to go to most of those games for free. I think that's pretty neat. I got John Mellencamp and Joe Walsh coming up right now. It's Rat.

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0: Classic Rock QFM 96. You're rocking Second Shift with Big Rick. And on Sunday mornings, you can rock to the Classic Attic. I mean, that really gets into the beginning and the roots of QFM 96. We've got rock from the late 60s and early 70s. Our guy, Jay Kristoff, is the guy who puts all of that together and brings it to you. 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But Jay wants to send you to that show. So be listening between 7 and 9 on Sunday mornings. And Jay will give you a word. You text it back to him. He's very nice. He may text it. He may text you right back. I don't know. He may bring the tickets to your house. He's that nice. But either way, you got a chance to win those tickets coming up on Sunday morning. Classic Attic. Billy Idol and Aerosmith are coming up next.
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0: Hold on. Classic Rock QFM 96. It's Billy Idol dancing with myself. On the way, we're going to talk about giant greed in sports. And I think it may have just bit Major League Baseball right on the ass. So we'll talk about that coming up after the police right now. It's Aerosmith.
1: 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Oh, good morning, Mr. Tyler. Going down.

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0: watch all of your favorite games, whether it's the NFL, hockey is, don't even get me started if you want to actually be a hockey fan and try to watch multiple teams that you like. It's hard enough to watch the team in town, let alone teams from other markets. But Major League Baseball, who is absolutely facing a labor crisis come next season because I think they're going to get locked out, just absolutely botched this. They did a Field of Dreams game, which is exactly what I want as nostalgic. Feed me all the nostalgia of Field of Dreams. The movie captivated us. It's so cool. They have Major League teams play in a Field of Dreams. And they put it on Netflix. You know how many people watched? About 1.5 million. 6 million people had regularly tuned into those games. Doesn't matter who the teams are. Because they want to have that imagination of Field of Dreams. Here comes Netflix. If you don't have it and you don't pay the $20 a month to have it, you don't get to watch the Field of Dreams game. And finally, American baseball fans were like, you know what? The hell with you. I'm not paying for Netflix to watch one baseball game. Maybe we're fighting back a little bit. I don't think it'll work, but we can always fight back. Pearl Jam and AC/DC are coming up next.
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2: Rick, we get things underway. Two accident scenes. The first one is east of Columbus. If you're incoming from, say, Zanesville or Buckeye Lake, the left lane is blocked on 70 westbound after Route 310. This is going to be about a 10 to 15 minute delay. In Delaware County, about a 45 minute delay southbound 71 near the Delaware County rest area. That's southbound 71 south of 3637. The right lane is blocked with an accident. Again, that's about a 45 minute delay. 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

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You're rocking Second Shift with Big Rick. And as I'm looking outside here in Upper Arlington, it looks like the rain is about to hit. It could get a little crazy out there for your drive home and even through the evening. So we'll keep you posted on all of that. Just be careful out there. The last thing we need is more rain. I keep thinking about the folks in Perry County.

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0: Classic Rock, QFM 96, you're rocking Second Shift with Big Rick. I've had a couple of questions about tonight's show with Britt Floyd. Yes, the rain is coming, but the show is absolutely still on. It's outdoors tonight, rain or shine, doors open at 7. 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I've got ZZ Top and Skid Row coming up on Classic Rock QFM 96.
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2: Rick, there's still an accident scene going in Delaware County after the Delaware County rest area southbound 71 where the right lane is blocked, and from before 36-37 all the way down past this accident, 25 to 30 minute delay. Again, that's 71 south in Delaware County. Eastbound 33 ramping on to 270 southbound in Dublin. There's an accident scene there that is blocking, and no accident scene listed, but a lot of slow traffic on the east outer belt as you headed southbound from 161 down towards 670. It's about a 15 to 20 minute delay. 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And we're going to see showers and storms late tonight and into the overnight. 66 for the low. Chance of rain mainly early tomorrow and then sunny by late this tomorrow afternoon. High 81. I'm Jim Thomas, QFM 96 Traffic and Weather.
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21: 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Oh, all right. 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Why, I think we've found the fastest... 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

0: 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We heard ZZ Top in front of that. And, of course, yesterday, the sadness of talking about the death of Frank Beard, the only member of ZZ Top who didn't have a beard. But ZZ Top is not one of those groups, I guess, at this point. They're not the same band, but it's one of those groups that isn't going to go away. In fact, they've only canceled two shows for the next couple of days and plan to play this weekend at the Austin City Limits Festival. In fact, they have two shows there, and apparently that was one of Frank Beard's favorite venues to play. And Billy Gibbons said the band talked to him before he died. He was in hospice care, so they knew it was coming, and they all agreed that it was you just keep moving forward. Of course, they did the same after Dusty Hill had passed away. So yeah, ZZ Top gonna keep on going until Billy Gibbons is gone. And honestly, I'm glad about that, because I love watching ZZ Top play. The first time I met ZZ Top, they were not friendly at all, and I didn't care, because it was still like, wow, you guys are ZZ Top. Linkin Park and the Rolling Stones are coming up next. 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
2: Big Rick, just one accident scene. It is in Dublin on the ramp from eastbound 33 on the 270 southbound. That's about a 1 to 2 minute delay. We've still got about a 5 to 6 minute delay as you're southbound on the east outer belt from 161 down to 670, although haven't seen an accident scene listed. 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

More like it's only preseason football, but I like it. Classic Rock QFM 96 and Second Shift with Big Rick, and I'm happy to tell you that Will Hired, as they would say it in Pittsburgh, is going to get his first real shot at managing the first half of the game of the Pittsburgh Steelers coming up on Friday night against the Jets. In fact, none of the Steelers quarterbacks who have been on the roster before, like Aaron Rodgers and Mason Rudolph, are going to play. It's just Will Howard and Drew Aller. So hopefully Will Howard can show some dominance and secure his place on an, even if it's not the Pittsburgh Steelers roster, an NFL roster, because the guy has talent. It's timed for him to get a shot. We got GNR coming up right now. It's Blue Oyster Cult.

0: Classic Rock UFM 96, second shift with Big Rick. And if you are making that last second road trip before the end of summer, I saw all the kids' pictures going back to school, so I know a lot of people have already missed that window, but maybe a Labor Day trip. If you're going to leave the QFM 96 listening area, you don't have to live without us. 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I got Motley Crue coming up, Beck, Billy Squire, Grand Funk Railroad. 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
2: Big Rick, accident scene in Dublin, still going on the ramp from eastbound 33 onto southbound 270, about a 1 to 2 minute delay. Northbound 315 near Ackerman, left shoulders blocked, 3 to 4 minute delay. Got an accident scene inbound on I-70 near Hamilton Road, 70 westbound near Hamilton. The right lane is blocked. This one is a 2 to 3 minute delay. Also, still some heavy traffic on that east outer belt as you're southbound between 161 and 670. From the QFM 96 Sears Heating and Cooling Weather Center, they're not plumbers, they're not electricians. 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Showers and some thunder showers continue. They're moving in now. They continue throughout the evening and into the overnight. Low of 66. Chance of rain, especially early tomorrow, 81. I'm Jim Thomas, QFM 96, Traffic and Weather.
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You're working second shift with Big Rick. And, you know, when people pass away, they often want different things done. The traditional burial in the ground in the plot isn't always the thing that happens. This is a wild ass story. I'm going to tell you about it after Billy Squire. But hold on. I don't think I'd love anybody enough to do this. We'll get into it in just a couple minutes. Right now, you got Beck.

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Classic Rock QFM 96, you're working second shift with Big Rick. And how much love do you have for another person to do this? Now that people do different things with their bodies after they die, they're not necessarily going directly into a vault, into the ground, covered with dirt, headstone. And nobody, I mean, I honestly, and I hate to say this, I haven't gone to my grandparents' gravesite probably in 25 years. So, I mean, unfortunately, they're just sort of there. I love that people are changing the idea of what life after death or whatever means, but according to Suge Knight, Tupac's close family and relatives smoked his ashes after he died. Wait, just go be a tree. Like, I want to be cremated and I want to get dumped in the water somewhere so my body and whatever's left of me and my spirit, whatever's in that jar, can just go travel and have a good time and see the world. People smoked Tupac, which I imagine was about as close to weed as you could get without actually being weed. I don't want that. So just in case something happens to me, you guys know my final plans are not for you to roll me up and smoke me when I die. Thanks, Willie Nelson. I got the Eagles, Bush, and Foreigner coming up next.

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1: Big Rick, rain showers moving through Delaware County. We've got some rain showers east of the city as well. And where it's raining, traffic's going to slow down on the freeways. In Dublin, accident scene still going eastbound 33, ramping on to southbound 270. Northbound 315 near Ackerman, left shoulder and possibly part of the left lane are blocked with an accident. About a 4 to 5 minute delay. Westbound 70 near Hamilton Road, right lane is blocked with an accident. 2 to 3 minute delay there. Watch out for the potholes. It is pothole season. 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

Classic Rock UFM 96, the second shift with Big Rick. For a band that hates the sight of one another, the Eagles spend a lot of time together. They have, again, extended their stay at the Sphere in Las Vegas. That must be just stupid money a night. I would assume it's got to be somewhere in the $4 to $5 million per show range because they hate one another. I got 38 special coming up right now. It's Bush.

0: Classic Rock QFM 96 and Second Shift with Big Rick. But we got other shows here besides this one, including the Classic Attic. It is on 7 to 9 a.m. Sunday mornings with a guy, Jay Kristoff. And this particular Sunday, he wants to give you something nice. Tickets to go see the Ultimate Doors, a tribute to the Doors. 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It's AXS.com. But Jay Kristoff is going to give you a keyword this Sunday morning. You text it back to him, and he will text back if you are the winner. You could win those tickets and enjoy that show. Jay's nice, in case you've never met him. He's actually one of the nicest people ever, so I'm sure he will hand-deliver them to you if you asked. Tom Petty and Metallica are coming up. It's Classic Rock QFM 96.
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2: Big Rick, rain showers moving through Delaware County. We've got some rain showers east of the city as well. And where it's raining, traffic's going to slow down on the freeways. In Dublin, accident scene still going eastbound 33, ramping onto southbound 270. Northbound 315 near Ackerman, left shoulder and possibly part of the left lane are blocked with an accident. About a 4 to 5 minute delay. Westbound 70 near Hamilton Road, right lane is blocked with an accident. 2 to 3 minute delay there. Watch out for the potholes. 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I'm Jim.

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1: 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Like the shack outside the game. You know what I'm talking about. 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I'm racing.

You're rocking Second Shift with Big Rick, Classic Rock, QFM 96. How much does the AFC North mean to professional football as we get ready to enter week number two of the preseason? I'll tell you, and the answer is an awful lot. We'll discuss after AC/DC. Right now, it's Derek and the Dominoes.

0: Blood, sweat, and beers sums up your day. 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

Classic Rock QFM 96. You're rocking Second Shift with Big Rick. And money certainly does talk, especially when it comes to AFC North football. Let's face it, most people in our region are either Bengals fans, Browns fans, Steelers fans. There's probably not a whole lot of Ravens fans, but this entire AFC North division is really centralized around Pennsylvania, Ohio, and Maryland. So what is the economic impact of that? Well, I don't know the numbers per se, but I can tell you that the NFL's most avid fan bases are all in the top 10 for the AFC.

0: AFC North. Buffalo is first, no surprise. Kansas City is second, but I think that's a lot of bandwagon stuff, too, over the last 10 years, and Mr. Taylor Swift plays there. How does it rank for the AFC North teams? Bengals fourth, Steelers sixth, Ravens seventh, Browns 10th. That is a lot of jerseys purchased, tickets purchased, beers and tears in the AFC North, centralized right to us, pretty much. I've got more rock for you, because that's what I do. I play music here. It's Smashing Pumpkins, Rush, and Def Leppard coming up next.
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2: Big Rick, we are going to close things out in Licking County, just south of the city of Heath. Southbound 79 at James Parkway with an accident. Westbound 670 at 315 northbound. The right lane is blocked. That's a 3 to 4 minute delay, mainly affecting folks who are headed through the downtown on westbound 670 and they want to ramp on to 315 northbound. Westbound 670 near 5th Avenue still on the left shoulder with an accident. From the QFM 96 Sears Heating and Cooling Weather Center. 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Showers and thunder showers continue on and off through and into the overnight. And 66 for the overnight low. Chance of rain mainly tomorrow morning. Sunshine by afternoon. Tomorrow's high 81. I'm Jim Thomas, QFM 96 Traffic and Weather.
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0: Def Leppard Classic Rock, QFM 96, getting ready to wrap up second shift here in just a little bit. Remind you that, yeah, tonight it looks a little sketchy out there, but tomorrow night looks like it's going to be beautiful, and bike night continues to roll on. Ramsey's Pizza Pub in Marysville tomorrow night. You got chances to win a bunch of prizes, including the very coveted QFM 96 Bike Night Tour t-shirt. I wore mine the other day, got a bunch of compliments on it. It's something you want, but don't worry if that's not your speed. If you're not a t-shirt kind of person, you got a chance to jump into the cash machine. You've got some car audio upgrades. There's all kinds of stuff going on. Make your plans tomorrow night. Get out to Marysville, have a pie, and enjoy bike night as it should be, because there are going to be days pretty soon where you're like, man, I should have spent more time outside when it was nice. Yeah, it's coming. Journey, Tom Petty, Stevie Ray Vaughan are coming up too. 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

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I remind you, you are listening to Classic Rock QFM 96, Columbus, Ohio. 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

0: Bon Jovi. 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I'm Jay Kristoff, filling in for Dave Mann. 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And this coming Sunday, we've got a special opportunity for you to win tickets to the Ultimate Doors. 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
3: 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I am calling my friends at Pella Columbus. 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As soon as I did, everything has been fantastic. And as I get my new windows, I'm going to tell you about it every step of the way. So far, top notch. Thank you, Pella Columbus.
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0: Ozzy Osbourne is flying high again here on Classic Rock QFM 96. You need not fly high again. 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